0: I just drove for 3,000 kilometers the past couple of weeks, rolling through BC's South Coast, Regina, Calgary, Red Deer, and Edmonton. And one thing I felt whenever stepping out of the vehicle after 3 to 4 hours of straight driving, the words, move your body. It was like, ooh, ah, each time I tried to move. Identical twins, Nicole and Natalie, making up Nina Sky with Jabba. Sage advice, Jabba, the hut, but Nina Sky and a different Jabba right there on number 9 song from this very week in 04, sliding through the top 10. From this week in 04 on the weekend playback, Nina Sky from Puerto Rico and Jabba, an American Jamaican. An American-Jamaican DJ. So, the year 2004, top films were these two.
1: You'll never guess who he wants to be. Spider-Man.
2: Why?
1: Well, he knows a hero when he sees one.
3: Hey! What's happening, everybody?
4: Thanks for waiting. You know, I had the hardest time finding this place. No.
0: Yeah, Spider-Man 2 and the top movie for the year, Mike Myers and Shrek 2. Top film of the year while eating popcorn and watching. There were several faves from 04, The Bourne Supremacy, Shark Tale, Meet the Fockers, Lord of the Rings Return, Dodgeball, Mean Girls, and 51st Dates. Napoleon Dynamite and The Notebook in there as well. On the telly, we bid adieu to these two.
5: For 11 years, you've heard me say, I'm listening. Well, you were listening too. And for that, I am eternally grateful. Good night, Seattle.
2: Wow.
6: I know. Seems smaller somehow.
7: Has it always been purple?
0: Yeah, Frasier and Friends, sad goodbyes, but Desperate Housewives and Lost debuted in 2004. The birth of Facebook dropped. Do you still use? Good for some things. The classic iPod and the Mini were huge in 2004. I know I still have a couple kicking around somewhere. Bluetooth showed up 22 years ago, and blogging was the word of the year. Okay, top 8 for the week along the way with our playback power track, the longest running song of the year. This week's number 1 did something no song had done for 27 years. All coming up, it's the weekend playback from this very week in 2004.

It is the weekend playback as we count down the top 10 songs from this very week, late September 2004. Another of the five collabs this week on the way, a great singer who signed with a unique label name back in the day, Deets. Coming up right now, though, sister of Nicole Simpson, who herself dabbled into some acting on the weekend playback, counting down the top 10 from this week. 04, Ashley Simpson, Pieces of Me, song number 7. On a

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0: Weekend playback counting down the top 10 from this very week, late September 2004. That was the crazy name label we told you about. It was called Sucker Free Records, with its main artist, Lil Flip, and Leah, who helped produce that as well. Sunshine on the countdown as we reach the midway point. Flip, still active in the biz, writing, recording, dropping videos, all under his current label, Crazy G Records. Okay, on the way, our power track this week, which is the song of the year for 2004, and our top song this week, which did something not done in 27 years. A band that was at their height in the early 2000s with some crazy tours and great music, Black Eyed Peas. Here's the fourth single dropped from the Ella Funk album. On the weekend playback, counting down the top 10 from this week, late September 04, B.E.P. Let's get it started. In at number 5.
1: Let's get it started in here.
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0: of like the never ever getting back together. It's leave, get out, JoJo, another career that got a boost from singing on the telly. The show was America's Most Talented Kids. She did that at age 13, still performing. I see a tour, not a huge one, but gigs into Nashville, Chicago, New York, Boston, and Philly. Okay, JoJo, song number 4. It's the weekend playback, counting down the top 10 from this very week in September 2004. And if that was number 4, let's do this.
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0: Every week, we search for the year. We're highlighting and find that one song that seems to tell a story or stand out above all the others, or both. This week, a song that was the number one song for the entire year 04. In fact, it's this artist's biggest song. Has a few huge names attached to it. He has sold over 100 million records. Makes him one of the biggest solo acts. He can dance, sing, write songs. 9 of them going to number one. Has streamed 19 billion songs. And, well, he's buying the next time we all get together, right? He's been on tour since June, is in California this very weekend, playing 5 nights in a row in Atlanta early November. This song topped charts for almost 3 months. It made it as Song of the Year, with the most weeks at number one as well. A song that was only written after his label said, okay, you've recorded what you thought were enough songs for an album, but we want more. Something that could be the lead single, something big. Enter in this one. His biggest of the career. He's not alone. Usher with Lil Jon and Ludacris. Yeah, the song of the year in this week's Playback Power Track.

7 writers total on that one. Yeah, Usher, Lil Jon, and Ludacris in there as well. Our playback power track from 04. Lil Jon also produced it from Usher's 4th studio album, Confessions. It was then company president L.A. Reid that said, "Hey, Ush, could you write one more and make it a good one?" Huge. Okay, top three we go. Our number one this week did something that had not been done in 27 years. First, in front of another great collab, here's Canadian Avril Lavigne. She had signed that 2-record deal worth a couple of mil back in 02. This from her 2nd album, Under My Skin. On the weekend playback, counting down the top 10 from this very week, late September 04, Avril, My Happy Ending, is in at number 3.

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0: Another collab this week, Terror Squad from NYC with Fat Joe and Remy, song number 2 on the Weekend Playback Counting Down the Top 10 from this very week, late September 2004. Okay, if that was our second biggest for the week, let's get to the top.
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0: Our top song this week spent 7 weeks at number 1, becoming the longest-running number 1 debut single by a female artist since Debbie Boone's You Light Up My Life in 1977. Remember that one? She is married to former Seattle Seahawk Russell Wilson as the NFL season gets going, usually as the CFL winds down. For the record, Wilson is 3 years younger. On the Weekend Playback Counting Down the Top 10 from this very week, late September 04, it's Sierra and Petey Pablo, one of the biggest songs of the year. Goodies comes in as our number 1 song this week.

0: Our number one song this week, Sierra and P.D. Pablo with Goodies. It was her debut single, no upcoming show scheduled. Although, she just had her fourth, did she not, with Russell Wilson? No tour anytime soon, but has been on tour with Timbaland and Missy Elliott. Okay, cut, print it, that's a wrap. The WP, produced by the Vin Man, Dean Vince. I'm Gary James. Thanks for hanging with us for part of your weekend. We'll see you next time.
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0: 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And February the 10th, down the road in Edmonton, Dexter and the Moonrocks will be playing at Midway Music Hall in Edmonton. 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
1: girl? Grab my glasses, I'm out the door. I'm gonna hit this city.
2: Let's
1: before
2: go.
1: I leave, brush my teeth with a bottle of Jack. Cause when I leave for the night, I ain't coming.

0: LA Mornings with Marina and John.
1: I'm Marina.
2: And I am Matt, filling in for John.
1: Yes, you are. I'm so stoked. How excited are you to be here?
2: I am so excited. Thank you for having me here this week. It's going to be great.
1: It is going to be great. It's so much better with somebody else here rather than doing it solo.
2: Yeah, you're just sitting here talking to yourself.
1: You get to feed off of what you got to say and vice versa. Matt, how was your weekend?
2: Weekend was great. It's actually quite busy. Sunday, we had some family over for some sweet and sour meatballs, which were awesome.
1: Yum.
2: And then on Saturday, I did the live remote for
1: The Brick Outlet.
2: Yes. Oh my gosh, I forgot. And then on Friday, I got to see the Avengers Endgame. It's like a re-release or something like that. I'm just starting to get into the market.

0: Marvel Universe, so I'm not 100% sure. But what
1: you probably know more than I do. I honestly have not stepped into that universe yet.
0: No,
1: I have not.
0: But what about you, though? So when I seen you last, you added a pilot to your resume,
1: yep.
0: Right?
1: Call me
0: so,
1: Captain.
0: Right, and then now on Friday you were. At a play.
1: I wasn't just at a play. I was
0: in the play. Yeah.
1: Charlotte's Web.
0: How was it?
1: It was good.
0: Yeah.
1: The lines may have not been identical to what was written down on the script, but I did have a lot of fun. I'm going to call out John right now.
0: Yep.
1: John never showed up.
0: John.
1: He was the first person to be like, I'm going to go see you in this play. And then he never showed up, never answered my phone calls or text messages.
0: Wow.
1: And still has not replied to any of them.
0: Oh my gosh.
1: So you might be moving into my seat, kicking John out of here. So I did the play on Friday. Saturday, I worked at the bar, had a celebration of life for one of my regulars that has unfortunately passed away.
0: Yeah.
1: Sunday, yesterday, didn't do a whole lot. It was my like relaxed day. And then at midnight, you know, only just a few short hours ago, my fire alarms go off.
0: Oh, gosh.
1: Scare the living crap out of me. My cats are probably still under my bed.
0: Probably.
1: So if you're listening right now and it was you cooking at midnight and you opened up your front door so the smoke went into the hallway, I'm coming for you.

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0: Some Tay-Tay for Ray Ray on Play Mornings. I'm Marina.
1: And I'm Matt, filling in for John.
0: Okay, so I didn't explain to you exactly what I did yesterday. I wanted to save it for another break.
1: Okay.
0: But yesterday, my two best friends, Candace and Cal, who I go to all my concerts with, Cal sent me a link and asked me if I wanted to join a fantasy hockey pool.
1: Ooh.
0: I've never done like draft picks or whatever. I don't even know if that's the right terminology for it because I've never done this before. So he sends me the link and he says it's an app and it's a $20 entry fee, right?
1: Okay.
0: So I click the link and at first I wasn't going to do it, but I was like, you know what? YOLO. So I click the link and it brings me right into the pool. At the very top, it says click here to download the app or whatever, right?
1: Yeah.
0: So that's what he told me to use it on, like use the app, don't use the website. So I clicked that and then it asked me for my bank information because I'm like, okay, it's $20 entry fee.
1: Right.
0: Here we go. I got frauded.
1: Oh, stop.
0: I got frauded yesterday. So after the show, I have to go get a whole new bank card. I have to set up all my pre-authorized payments.
1: Oh, no.
0: I have to do all that. And it's so funny because the first time I put my information in, it said it declined. And I was like, well, that's weird. Like,
1: right?
0: Did I put in the wrong, like a wrong letter or wrong number or something? So I did it again. So they took out, they tried to take out two separate $30.
1: Yeah.
0: And then I immediately get a text message from TD saying, you know,
1: that's
0: this
1: weird.
0: Fraud. So I call them. And as I'm on the phone with this woman, they're trying to take more money out of my account.
1: Stop.
0: She's like, literally like 10 seconds ago, unless you're doing this while you're on the phone with me, Marina, they literally try to take out another $30 while we're on the phone together.
1: Oh my God.
0: So at this point, they try to take out what, $90 from my account.
1: Yep.
0: Luckily, nothing's gone. Nothing's missing because thank God for TD
1: right.
0: and their fraud department. But I think the worst part about it is having to go and reset up all my payments and everything.
1: Yeah, it's annoying. When you first started telling me the story, the scammer light bulbs were going off in my head. And then when you just told me it was a scammer, I'm like, okay, that makes sense. But it just sucks now because I feel like these days you really can't do anything because text messages feel like a scam. Mm-hmm. Phone calls feel like a scam. Everything just feels like a scam.
0: And because yesterday was like the draft pick day,
1: yep.
0: Everyone's trying to get on and do their picks, right? So it makes sense why the scammers are on this website,
1: right.
0: Especially right now, because everybody's trying to get in on it.
1: Yeah.
0: So that's what I'm gonna have to do after work today is
1: you got your work cut out
0: like,
1: for you.
0: It's like getting a new phone. You gotta set up every like just what a couple weeks ago. No. Maybe 2 months ago, I got a new phone and trying to set everything up in there. Like they do say they're going to transfer all your data over and
1: yep.
0: your photos, your apps, everything, but they don't log you back in to
1: no.
0: all that stuff. So you got to put in your bank information, you got
1: yep.
0: your credit cards, if you want to pay. And of course, this morning I want to go to Tim Hortons, but I can't use my phone to pay because my debit card is
1: locked. Yeah.
0: Thank God I have cash.
1: But, yeah.
0: And not many people walk around with cash anymore.
1: Cash is king.
0: It is. It really is. So apparently, by the way, my friend Candace, because we were on video chat while I was trying to blindly pick my picks, my players.
1: Yeah.
0: She's like, Marina, out of our like 15 people in our little draft group, you're not the only one that got scammed.
1: Oh my gosh.
0: Mm-hmm.
1: No.
0: So I'm kind of blaming Cal a little bit.
1: Yeah.
0: Like, thanks a lot, Cal. But like, at least no money was taken out
1: yeah.
0: of my account. So
1: yeah.
0: Anybody else get frauded during their draft picks yesterday? Let me know. 780-791-1037.
2: I'm just

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3: I'm Corey Atkinson. Here's what's trending on Play. Crime is continuing to fall across Alberta, with the RMWB seeing some of the sharpest reductions. Alberta RCMP says total criminal code offenses are down 6% province-wide compared with the same period last year. In Wood Buffalo, break-and-enters are down more than 38%, and vehicle thefts are down nearly 30%. Four members of the Mikisew Cree First Nation are asking a court to review the dismissal of appeals tied to the nation's 2026 election. John Tupper explains.
4: The First Nation says eight members originally challenged the results, but all appeals were dismissed by the Appeals Committee in July. The new application seeks to have that decision set aside and asks for a new hearing before the committee, not a new election. For Harvard Media News, I'm John Tupper.
3: Fire Prevention Week is coming soon with a local safety message to Fort McMurray families. Fire Inspector Balducci is joining Kid Create and the Fiero Coding Club at the library on October 4th to talk about safe device charging. This year's national theme focuses on reducing the risk of lithium-ion battery fires through everyday charging habits. Suncor and Syncrude are providing $600,000 to support Local Heroes Emergency Helicopter Service in the RMWB. The funding will help keep Hero 1 operating around the clock, carrying advanced care paramedics to rural communities, industrial sites, highways, and backcountry locations where ground ambulances may be slower or unable to reach patients. Pumpkins and Planes is returning to Fort McMurray International Airport with Halloween activities spread across all three levels of the terminal. Children can collect treats, play games, and enter costume contests, while families can take Halloween photos by donation. Passports cost $5 plus a service fee, with proceeds supporting United Way Fort McMurray and Wood Buffalo. And another Canadian astronaut is heading to space this week. Alberta-born Joshua Kutrick is scheduled to launch for the International Space Station on October 1st at 9:10 a.m. local time aboard SpaceX Crew 13. Kutrick will spend about 6 months living and working on the station, taking part in scientific research and other mission operations with an international crew. You can always access your local and Canadian news by downloading our app or visiting play1037.ca. That's what's trending on Play. I'm Corey Atkinson.
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3: I'm Corey Atkinson with your look at sports. The Fort McMurray Oil Barons split their home opening weekend with Drayton Valley, winning 5-4 in overtime on Friday, but dropping Saturday's game 6-2. The Mob are back in action on home ice on Saturday when they host Camrose. The U18 AA Junior Oil Barons begin their regular season this weekend when they host the Lakeland Panthers Saturday and Sunday at Frank Lacroix Arena. The NHL regular season kicks off tomorrow night. Teams will be playing an 84-game regular season for the first time in about 30 years. Edmonton hosts Vancouver in one of the games tomorrow night, while Montreal visits Toronto and Florida visits Carolina. Father Time was kind to the Toronto Blue Jays. 42-year-old Max Scherzer made his last start of the season a good one as he struck out 7 in over 7 innings in a 5-1 win over Cincinnati. The Toronto Blue Jays will miss the MLB postseason. The wild card round starts tomorrow. Seattle fired manager Dan Wilson after the team missed the playoffs 1 year after an appearance in the American League Championship Series. And the Philadelphia Eagles will visit the Chicago Bears in Monday Night Football action. That's your look at sports. I'm Corey Atkinson.
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5: Right now, it is only 4 degrees. Today, we've got sun and clouds, a little bit of wind this morning, but that's about it. Going up to 18 degrees. Overnight, just a few showers. Again, a little bit windy, and then we're going down to 8.
6: Brr. Tuesday, we're going to get a few showers ending in the afternoon, then a mix of sun and cloud with 30% chance of showers. Wind becoming west to 20, gusting to 40 in the afternoon, and a high of 14.
5: Overnight for Tuesday?
6: Is clear and low plus 3.
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0: Weekday Mornings with Marina and John is powered by Lisa Hartigan, Coldwell Banker United. Everything she touches turns to sold.
1: Play that.
2: Just push.
1: Drop the beat.
2: Play.

0: Queen Bee on play. All right, so when I was scrolling yesterday, I came across this thing that made me feel extremely old, saying that kids these days, they don't use lockers anymore.
1: What? Why?
0: So that's the exact same, you know, thought that I had in my head.
1: Walk around with your bag all day?
0: Right. No, but here's the thing. I guess it's because they don't carry books anymore. Textbooks.
1: Because it's all online.
0: It's all online now.
1: Oh, and no.
0: Yeah. So I there's a few Gen Zers online that are saying that they don't use a locker at all. Like, they just have a backpack and that's good enough for them. I don't know if that's everywhere, but I don't know about you. When I was a kid, the backpack absolutely destroyed my back with all the heavy textbooks and stuff.
1: Massive textbooks. You could barely even do up the zipper because you had so many textbooks in there.
0: Right.
1: No laptops, nothing like that.
0: No laptops. And then I was a walker for part of it. So that's a good, 25 minutes there, 25 minutes back.
1: Mm-hmm.
0: And oh my gosh. But so I want to know, give us a text, 780-791-1037. Are you using a locker if you're in school? Because I don't know. I'm jealous.
1: Hear me out though. The locker was one thing to store all your stuff, but it was another thing to decorate the inside of the door.
0: It was a whole
1: experience. Little mirror on there, your stickers, your magnets, whatever it may be, your little Polaroids of you and your friends.
0: Right.
1: There was a whole experience in having your locker decorated.
0: Yeah, and do you remember you could buy little locker shelves and stuff too, to put them in?
1: Absolutely.
0: Are those obsolete as well?
1: I had a little light blue one, and it had, I don't know, a little stand that you unfolded. Yep. I do remember my locker being a disaster all the time.
0: Same.
1: And I feel, isn't there a saying where it's like, if you have a messy desk or whatever, you're
0: more intelligent or something?
1: Yeah, it's kind of like when the more you swear, the more intelligent you are,
0: right?
1: Apparently.
0: Yep.
1: So that's how I feel about how messy my locker was. And you know, being an adult now, it's not necessarily a locker, it's my car now.
0: Right. Yeah, exactly.
1: My car looks like how my locker used to look like. It needs a cleaning, that's for sure. But lockers were, that was where you'd meet up with your friends and you'd gossip, and you know, you'd sneak little notes in the little slits go in there.
0: Yes, I forgot about that.
1: So this makes me really sad because students that are not using lockers are missing out.
0: Yes, totally. So like I said, I think this was in the States I seen this. I'm not sure if it's a Canadian thing. So definitely let us know. 780-791-1037.

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0: like we just had a Katy Perry song play.
1: Right?
0: KP, play Mornings. I'm Marina.
1: And I'm Matt, filling in for John.
0: Okay, so I don't know if you know this about me, but I love Halloween. It's my favorite time of the year.
1: Yes.
0: I love spooky things, but I don't like scary movies.
1: Okay.
0: We're going to add something spooky to the list of things that I might like.
1: Okay.
0: Maybe you might like too, but Hidden Valley, you know, like the ranch company.
1: Yes.
0: Ranch dressing.
1: Yep.
0: They have just released something called Spooky Ranch.
1: Ooh.
0: And it's completely black.
1: Oh, God.
0: It's the exact same ranch flavor,
1: yeah.
0: But they do say that they use fruit juice and cocoa powder to turn it black. So all I can think about when they say that is like a chocolate flavored ranch.
1: Right, exactly.
0: So how do you not get the cocoa flavor in that?
1: Yeah, I don't know. Like I'm really big on like visual when I'm eating. If something doesn't look right, or actually I had this conversation the other day how I have to have like lights on while I'm eating. I can't eat in the dark. But when something's black, it just, I'm not keen to eat it. I don't know.
0: Now, if that's not weird enough for you, the bottle also glows in the dark.
1: I mean, that's kind of cool.
0: Unless the light bulb in your fridge is broken.
1: Right.
0: When are you really going to see this bottle glowing in the dark? Are you going to walk around trick-or-treating with your French fries and dipping it in ranch? Just like, I don't understand why the bottle needs to glow in the dark.
1: Yeah. And I guess I'm curious how it would taste.
0: Right? So with the fruit juice and the cocoa powder, it's like two different, whole different tastes there, you know?
1: Right.
0: Like fruit juice makes me think like sour almost. Like, yeah. I picture lemon and lime.
1: Yeah.
0: When I think of that. And then you get the cocoa powder. But I would have thought they would have used like, I don't know, charcoal or something.
1: Right.
0: To make it black.
1: Absolutely.
0: That's because no flavor. But what I need to know is, where does the cocoa powder flavor go?
1: Right.
0: It can't just disappear.
1: No, I agree.
0: So, like, I'm sorry, but like, we grew up, we had the purple and the green ketchup.
1: Yes.
0: We were here for that era. It didn't go very well.
1: It didn't, no.
0: Do they still sell them? Do you know?
1: So I think that they tried to re-release some of them. I think maybe it was last year, but I don't think it was successful.
0: No. And like, you're right when it comes down to like visually appealing.
1: Yeah.
0: But green and purple ketchup is not, like, on my French fries, it doesn't seem right.
1: No, but imagine making a salad, and then now you're putting this black ranch over your salad, and just, like, what? Ooh.
0: Just, like, I don't know, I feel like I was eating, like, a pile of leaves that got soaked, you know, in the, yeah, exactly. Right. It'd be like when you're raking your leaves in your backyard, and you've got that pile of them,
1: yep.
0: And you leave the pile there for a couple of days, and then you go to pick it up, put them in your bag, but the bottom layer is, like, black, wet,
1: yes,
0: leaves.
1: Exactly.
0: That's how I picture what your salad's going,
1: right,
0: to look,
1: exactly,
0: like with black ranch.

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3: I'm Corey Atkinson. Here's what's trending on Play. Wood Buffalo is recording hundreds of fewer criminal code offenses this year as crime trends downward across Alberta. By mid-year, the local RCMP division had logged over 400 fewer offenses than during the same period in 2025. Break and enters and vehicle thefts are both down sharply, while crimes against persons have remained comparatively stable. A court challenge is now underway over the appeal process following the 2026 Mikisew Cree First Nation election. John Tupper has more.
4: Four unsuccessful applicants are seeking a judicial review, arguing procedural decisions by the appeals committee were unfair or contrary to Mikisew customs. Those claims have not been tested in court. The nation says chief and counsel were not involved in the decision being challenged because the committee operates independently. For Harvard Media News, I'm John Tupper.
3: Local library programs are putting battery safety in the spotlight during Fire Prevention Week starting October 4th. Fire Inspector Balducci is visiting Techie Kids and Techie Tweens on October 7th to discuss safe charging. The national campaign encourages people to use approved chargers, avoid soft surfaces while charging, and unplug devices once they are fully charged. Local Hero is getting a major funding boost as it works towards a long-term agreement with the Alberta government. Suncor and St. Croude are contributing a combined $600,000 to the emergency helicopter service. Hero 1 has completed more than 800 missions since 2013 and provides 24-hour medevac coverage

0: Services will also be on site offering flu shots, while all funds raised support United Way Fort McMurray and Wood Buffalo. And Alberta astronaut Joshua Kuttrick is preparing for a six-month mission aboard the International Space Station. NASA and SpaceX are targeting October 1st at 9:10 a.m. local time for the Crew 13 launch. The crew will live and work aboard the station, carrying out experiments and other operations before returning to Earth after roughly half a year in orbit. You can always access your local and Canadian news by downloading our app or visiting play1037.ca. 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I'm Corey Atkinson.
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2: Play traffic and weather.
3: Still 4 degrees right now. We got sun and clouds this morning. A little bit of wind in there going up to 40. High of 18 overnight, mainly cloudy. Just a few showers are going to start overnight. Again, that wind's going to be gusting up to 40. And then we're going all the way down to 8 degrees.
4: And tomorrow for Tuesday, we have a few showers ending in the afternoon, then a mix of sun and cloud with 30% chance of showers. That wind's still a little bit gusty at 40 in the morning, high of 14. And then tomorrow night, it's going to be clear in low of plus 3.
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0: Running. What did you say off air the last time I said something about this song? You were laughing so hard.
1: Yeah, like, well, I felt bad because you had just finished the Post Malone concert and you had that whole scary experience, and then
0: the tornado that wasn't really a tornado.
1: And then on Monday, I think it was, that song was playing, and at the end you were like, and running, and then I laughed and I felt guilty for laughing, but it was funny. But I also felt bad for you.
0: Because I was like, that's what I was doing on the Pat Post Malone concert. Run in. All right. It is 6:40 on the dot, which means we are exactly 1 hour away from...
1: Birthdays.
0: That's right. 780-791-1037. If you know someone celebrating a birthday today, it is September 28th. The fact that September is almost over.
1: It's crazy.
0: Is wild.
1: Right?
0: It's just flying by. But if you do know someone celebrating, or maybe it's your birthday today and you want us to sing to you, again, Matt, you know that phone number. Why don't you tell them?
1: 780-791-1037.

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0: Remember how popular that song was?
1: Oh, it was so popular.
0: Oh, it was like everyone's ringtone too.
1: Right?
0: You wanted to, you were talking about Dollarama, and I think we very much are the same person.
1: I think so too.
0: So tell me all about your little Dollarama story.
1: Well, me and Andrew, we love going to Dollarama, and they just have so many like things. So I could literally spend hours sitting and walking through Dollarama. But the thing is, I guess in the States, they obviously don't have Dollarama because it's Canadian. So I've been seeing like these TikTok videos of these influencers going through Dollarama, and they're like showcasing it, and their minds are just blown.
0: Because they still have like dollar stores.
1: They have like a Dollar Tree.
0: Dollar Giant or something.
1: Yeah, exactly. But they don't have a Dollarama, which is apparently a lot better.
0: Oh, okay.
1: Yeah, but no, we... it's bad, like, because I can go in there and spend $200-$300.
0: Seriously, easily. That's the same person, Matt. You go in there, right? And first of all, you've got everything for your kitchen. Yep. I mean, aside from like a KitchenAid mixer or something, but you could get everything in there.
1: Yeah.
0: And that's what, when I go grocery shopping, I usually start at the dollar store. If I need like spices, I mean, they don't have a whole huge selection, but you know, if I need like garlic salt, that's where I'm going to go. If I need ketchup, that's where I'm going to go. If I need juice, go in there. Candy, Dollarama.
1: Yeah, we always grab our candy there. For sure.
0: Oh, yeah. And so I have walked out with, I think the most I've spent at Dollarama was like close to $250 in one sitting.
1: Easily.
0: And it's so ridiculous because, as we know, it's a dollar store.
1: Right.
0: Not everything's a dollar, but, you know, most things for the most part.
1: Yeah, no.
0: Maybe what, $325 is probably one of like the more expensive items.
1: I think so.
0: $5 maybe.
1: At most, yeah, for
0: so,
1: sure.
0: So yeah, dollar store is one of my favorite places in the entire
1: Same.
0: World. And sometimes like I'll just walk around and be like, what is my apartment missing?
1: Right.
0: You just go up and down every aisle. You know, I love the arts and crafts aisle, although I haven't done any of the arts and crafts that I purchased. It's all sitting on my shelf still. I don't have time. But like,
1: busy girl.
0: You get so much stuff, stuff that you don't even think you needed, but then you end up needing, end up using all the time.
1: Our addiction is fake plants.
0: Ooh.
1: Yeah.
0: Yeah. See, I'd be all over the fake plants, but my cats like to eat.
1: Oh, that's true. Yeah.
0: The real and the fake plants. So I can't have nice things. When it comes to even the reusable bags, okay?
1: Oh gosh, yep.
0: I found my cat inside of one, but he got the handle stuck around his neck.
1: Oh,
0: and I'm
1: no.
0: like, do you have a death wish? Seriously does. And a big dollar store bag too.
1: Oh god.
0: Head's like stuck in the handle. He's trying to get his paw through it. It's like when I put a collar on my cats and then they struggle. They don't like it. They get their feet stuck in it and they can't get out. $50 at the dollar store, I feel like, should be what most people maybe spend when they go in there.
1: Yeah.
0: $250 seems
1: a little much. But honestly, in today's economy, though, you know, it's a great place to, like you said, that's what I'm going to do is start going my grocery shopping there first and then get what I need and then go from there.
0: Exactly. You can get your, you know, your Ziploc bags. You can get your Saran wrap. You get the majority of stuff except for like, you know, your meats.
1: Mm-hmm.
0: Now it does kind of suck because my mom calls me sometimes and they got a dollar store in Nova Scotia and they got like food in their dollar store.
1: Yeah. I mean,
0: like, I mean meats and stuff.
1: Yeah. I do remember seeing that actually.
0: And it's like, what's that other giant tiger?
1: Oh, yes.
0: I wish we had a giant tiger here.
1: I
0: you get your grocery
1: tiger.
0: Shopping, you get clothes, you get your snacks.
1: The
0: like,
1: clothes are actually really nice there too.
0: Mm-hmm. Every time I'd go to a giant tiger, it would mainly be for like a St. Patrick's Day or Valentine's Day because they always had
1: like the theme,
0: the themed shirts.
1: Yeah.
0: So, RMWB, if you're listening, we need a giant tiger. That's what we need next. We got the Walmart coming, we got the winners coming, and now we need a giant tiger.

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1: I'm Corey Atkinson. Here's what's trending on Play. Falling crime numbers across Alberta are being overshadowed by one serious exception on the roads. Alberta RCMP says nearly 200 people had died in traffic collisions in RCMP jurisdictions by the end of August, compared with just under 150 in the same point last year. Police warn 2026 could become the deadliest year on Alberta roads in more than a decade. Mikisew Cree First Nation says a legal challenge over its 2026 election appeals could take up to a year to resolve. John Tupper has more.
2: Four members are asking the court to set aside the appeal committee's decision and order a new hearing. The nation says a judicial review examines whether the committee's process was fair, reasonable, or lawful. Chief and counsel will continue carrying out their duties while the court process moves forward. For Harvard Media News, I'm John Tupper.
1: 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A popular Halloween fundraiser is returning to YMM, with Pumpkins and Planes once again supporting United Way Fort McMurray and Wood Buffalo. Children need a $5 passport to take part, while parents and guardians can attend for free. And Alberta-born astronaut Joshua Kuttrick is set to launch for the International Space Station this week, carrying a piece of family history with him. A pocket watch brought from Ukraine to Canada by his great-grandfather is already aboard the station. Crew 13 is scheduled to lift off October 1st at 9:10 a.m. local time. You can always access your local and Canadian news by downloading our app or visiting play1037.ca. 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
1: I'm Corey Atkinson with your look at sports. The Fort McMurray Oil Barons split their home opening weekend with Drayton Valley, winning 5-4 in overtime on Friday, but dropping Saturday's game 6-2. The Mob are back in action on home ice on Saturday when they host Camrose. The U18 AA Junior Oil Barons begin their regular season this weekend when they host the Lakeland Panthers Saturday and Sunday at Frank Lacroix Arena. The NHL regular season kicks off tomorrow night. Teams will be playing an 84-game regular season for the first time in about 30 years. Edmonton hosts Vancouver in one of the games tomorrow night, while Montreal visits Toronto and Florida visits Carolina. Father Time was kind to the Toronto Blue Jays. 42-year-old Max Scherzer made his last start of the season a good one as he struck out 7 in over 7 innings in a 5-1 win over Cincinnati. The Toronto Blue Jays will miss the MLB postseason. The wild card round starts tomorrow. Seattle fired manager Dan Wilson after the team missed the playoffs 1 year after an appearance in the American League Championship Series. And the Philadelphia Eagles will visit the Chicago Bears in Monday Night Football action. That's your look at sports. I'm Corey Atkinson.
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4: Still 4 degrees right now, sun and clouds this morning, a little bit of wind in there as well. We're going up to 18 degrees, then tonight, a few showers overnight, still a little bit of wind in there, we're going down to 8.
5: Tomorrow we're looking at a few showers ending in the afternoon, and then a mix of sun and cloud with a 30% chance of showers, when it's still going to be a little gusty to 40 in the morning, high of 14, and then tomorrow night's going to be clear and low of plus 3.
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1: I'm Marina.
0: I'm Matt.
1: Okay, so you texted me yesterday.
0: Yes.
1: Saying that you were super excited. I didn't see it till this morning because I went to bed super early because I wasn't feeling good. But I technically ignored your text message.
0: Yep. It's okay. It's
1: this
0: okay.
1: morning, you texted me and said, hey, if you're going to Timmy's, can you get me something because McDonald's here is closed.
0: Yeah.
1: Well, I didn't see that one. So I wasn't ignoring you, but I didn't see it.
0: Right.
1: But we were talking about this off air. I don't feel obligated to text somebody back right away. If I see the text come in,
0: yeah.
1: If I don't feel like texting you back right away, I'm sorry. I'm not doing it. Is that bad?
0: No, it's not bad. And I feel like it's something that definitely came with age for me. Because when I was younger, I felt like, okay, like I have to reply to everybody.
1: Yep.
0: But now as an adult, it's just like we all have our own lives and like everybody's just extremely busy and extremely stressed out right now. So yeah. I think like just give people a little bit of grace.
1: Yeah. Like you remember back in the day when you'd call someone's like house line, like the landline, and they weren't home or they were sleeping and you respected that.
0: And
1: then they would call you back whenever they could later.
0: Yeah.
1: You know, nobody got mad.
0: No.
1: Because you didn't get the response as quick as you wanted it to.
0: No, exactly.
1: When it comes to text messages, when it comes to phone calls, like, look, who makes phone calls anymore? Ugh. I hate making phone calls.
0: I have a couple people.
1: Unless it's for work, like specifically for work. That's fine.
0: Yeah.
1: But when people call my, I'm like, nope, text me.
0: Yeah.
1: So then I can pick and choose when I want to reply to you.
0: Right.
1: You know
0: exactly.
1: what I mean? And then if you call me, like if I call my mom, Kay, or she calls me, she wants to be on the phone for hours.
0: Same.
1: And five minutes is 5 minutes too long.
0: Right. And then like, how do you gently tell them that, okay, like I got to get going. I got stuff to do.
1: Yeah. Mom, if you are streaming from Nova Scotia, sorry in advance. But every time I say, hey, Mom, I'm going to let you go. I'm going to go do this. She brings up like 10 more topics.
0: Oh, yeah.
1: Oh, did you hear? And I'm like, Mom, you've told me this story 3 times already.
0: Is that a Canadian thing?
1: I think it's an old age thing.
0: Maybe it is.
1: For
0: yeah.
1: sure. She doesn't remember that she's told me a lot of things, right? Now, yeah. I don't think it's a Canadian thing.
0: Yeah. I don't know.
1: I don't know. But I feel like for those of you who expect somebody to text you back right away, like you need to give us a little bit of slack here, a little bit of a break.
0: Right.
1: Because my life does not revolve around your life. I got things going on.
0: Right.
1: You know what I mean? You shouldn't expect anybody to text you back right away.
0: No, and I think communication's also important. Like there's been a couple people in my life that I had to be like, hey, listen, like I've been super busy this week, like mm-hmm. I'll get back to you when I get a chance.
1: Mm-hmm.
0: Right. I think healthy communication's important.
1: It is. And you know what I will say right now, when it comes to my text messages, I might not have the healthiest form of communication. Because at one point, you know, somebody texts you, you ignore it, you're like, I'll get them later, and then 3 days have passed and now you're like, I'm too far gone.
0: Right. And then it's just awkward.
1: And now it's awkward. And now I feel like I can never text this person again because
0: exactly. That friendship's done.
1: Right?

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8: 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I love it. I love you. You're amazing.
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0: Nelly Furtado, Timbaland on Play Mornings. That's Promiscuous. I'm Marina.
1: And I'm Matt, filling in for John.
0: So I had to run down to my car real quick, and one of the ladies that works in our building, Lisa, she listens to our show all the time, and she said it is not a Canadian thing.
1: Oh, okay.
0: She said it's definitely an old age thing.
1: Okay.
0: She says, I talk to my mom at least twice a day, and every time I go to say bye, she brings up another conversation that she's already told me before.
1: That's cute.
0: So she said, no, it's not a Canadian thing.
1: Okay.
0: It's a dementia thing.
1: Okay, that makes sense.
0: We do have birthdays coming up.
1: Yes, we do.
0: In just a few short minutes. So this is kind of like your last call reminder to get your birthdays in.
1: Yes.
0: Matt, you know that phone number. Why don't you share it?
1: 780-791-1037.
0: So again, if you know someone celebrating a birthday today, it's September 28th. Let us know.

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3: I'm Corey Atkinson. Here's what's trending on Play. Crime is continuing to fall across Alberta, with the RMWB seeing some of the sharpest reductions. Alberta RCMP says total criminal code offenses are down 6% province-wide compared with the same period last year. In Wood Buffalo, break and enters are down more than 38%, and vehicle thefts are down nearly 30%. Four members of the Mikisew Cree First Nation are asking a court to review the dismissal of appeals tied to the nation's 2026 election. John Tupper explains.
4: The First Nation says eight members originally challenged the results, but all appeals were dismissed by the Appeals Committee in July. The new application seeks to have that decision set aside and asks for a new hearing before the committee, not a new election. For Harvard Media News, I'm John Tupper.
3: 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Fire Inspector Balducci is joining Kid Create and the Fiero Coding Club at the library on October 4th to talk about safe device charging. This year's national theme focuses on reducing the risk of lithium-ion battery fires through everyday charging habits. Suncor and Syncrude are providing $600,000 to support local Heroes emergency helicopter service in the RMWB. The funding will help keep Hero 1 operating around the clock, carrying advanced care paramedics to rural communities, industrial sites, highways, and backcountry locations where ground ambulances may be slower or unable to reach patients. Pumpkins and Planes is returning to Fort McMurray International Airport with Halloween activities spread across all three levels of the terminal. Children can collect treats, play games, and enter costume contests, while families can take Halloween photos by donation. Passports cost $5 plus a service fee, with proceeds supporting United Way Fort McMurray and Wood Buffalo. And another Canadian astronaut is heading to space this week. Alberta-born Joshua Kutrick is scheduled to launch for the International Space Station on October 1st at 9:10 a.m. local time aboard SpaceX Crew 13. Kutrick will spend about 6 months living and working on the station, taking part in scientific research and other mission operations with an international crew. You can always access your local and Canadian news by downloading our app or visiting play1037.ca. That's what's trending on Play. I'm Corey Atkinson.
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6: Well, we're still sitting at 4 degrees. Doesn't look like Mother Nature wants us to get up to 18 degrees anytime soon, but that will be the high today. A little bit of wind gusting to 40 this morning and sun and clouds throughout the day. Then overnight, mainly cloudy. We'll see a few showers overnight, some more wind, and we're going down to 8.
7: And tomorrow we're looking at a few showers ending in the afternoon, and then a mix of sun and cloud with a 30% chance of showers. Wind's going to be a little bit gusty, 40.

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1: Nope, starting my slot. So, okay, give me some slack here.
2: First time doing birthdays.
1: All right, well, as always, we'll start with celebrity birthdays. We have Jenna Ortega.
2: Ooh.
1: She's going to be 24 today.
2: Okay. Yeah. Love Jenna Ortega.
1: Yes, me too. And she's Wednesday?
2: Yes, Wednesday, okay. Adams.
1: Sweet. And then we have Avril Lavigne. She's going to be 42 today.
2: Wow. That makes me feel old.
1: Right? I know, because we grew up with Avril.
2: Mm-hmm.
1: Gwyneth Paltrow. She's going to be 54.
2: Okay. Love me some Gwyneth Paltrow.
1: Right?
2: I still think it's weird that she named her daughter Apple.
1: Yes.
2: But okay.
1: What was up with that? And then we got Lil Wayne. He's going to be 44
2: Ooh,
1: today.
2: Ooh, Wheezy baby. Love me some Lil Wayne. You know, when I was in high school, my ringtone was Lollipop.
1: Yep.
2: And
1: classic.
2: Lick me like a lollipop. And the worst part about it, when you think about it now, is having to pay for those ringtones.
1: Literally.
2: With your minutes.
1: Right. I had This Is Why I'm Hot. Do you remember that one?
2: Sure do. Mims?
1: Yeah.
2: Yeah, sure do. We don't have any local birthdays to get to today. So if you are celebrating a birthday today, didn't get your birthday in, happy birthday to you. We will be taking birthdays for tomorrow now. So it will be September 29th tomorrow. But since it's, you know, Lil Wayne's birthday and all, Wheezy baby, we might as well play some, right?
1: Yeah.

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0: 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I'm Marina.
1: And I'm Matt.
0: It is 7:52, which means we are about 18 minutes away from...
1: Daily Wins.
0: That's right, baby. You got a daily win. We want to hear about it. We want to spread that positivity like butter. 780-791-1037. And your daily win, it could be as simple as you put your shoes on the right feet this morning. And yes, Hunter, I'm calling you out this morning. That being our boss's kid.
1: Yes.
0: I always call him out. It could be something as simple as there was no line in the Timmy's drive-thru. You beat every red light down Franklin.
1: I was going to literally say that.
0: Yeah. It could be anything, big or small, but we want to hear it. We want to, you know, spread the positivity. We want other people to feed off of it and then have a great day.
1: Exactly.
0: That's how the Daily Wins work. So again, Matt, the phone number is
1: 780-791-1037.

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3: I'm Corey Atkinson. Here's what's trending on Play. Wood Buffalo is recording hundreds of fewer criminal code offenses this year as crime trends downward across Alberta. By mid-year, the local RCMP division had logged over 400 fewer offenses than during the same period in 2025. Break and enters and vehicle thefts are both down sharply, while crimes against persons have remained comparatively stable. A court challenge is now underway over the appeal process following the 2026 Mikisew Cree First Nation election. John Tupper has more.
4: Four unsuccessful applicants are seeking a judicial review, arguing procedural decisions by the appeals committee were unfair or contrary to Mikisew customs. Those claims have not been tested in court. The nation says chief and counsel were not involved in the decision being challenged because the committee operates independently. For Harvard Media News, I'm John Tupper.
3: Local library programs are putting battery safety in the spotlight during Fire Prevention Week starting October 4th. Fire Inspector Balducci is visiting Techie Kids and Techie Tweens on October 7th to discuss safe charging. The national campaign encourages people to use approved chargers, avoid soft surfaces while charging, and unplug devices once they are fully charged. Local Hero is getting a major funding boost as it works towards a long-term agreement with the Alberta government. Suncor and St. Crude are contributing a combined $600,000 to the emergency helicopter service. Hero 1 has completed more than 800 missions since 2013 and provides 24-hour medevac coverage across the RMWB and surrounding areas. Fort McMurray International Airport is bringing back its annual Pumpkins and Planes Halloween event for local families. This year's event includes games, treats, prizes, and a sensory-friendly time slot from 11 in the morning until noon. Alberta Health Services will also be on site, offering flu shots, while all funds raised support United Way Fort McMurray and Wood Buffalo. And Alberta astronaut Joshua Kuttrick is preparing for a six-month mission aboard the International Space Station. NASA and SpaceX are targeting October 1st at 9:10 a.m. local time for the Crew 13 launch. The crew will live and work aboard the station, carrying out experiments and other operations before returning to Earth after roughly half a year in orbit. You can always access your local and Canadian news by downloading our app or visiting play1037.ca. 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
3: I'm Corey Atkinson with your look at sports. The Fort McMurray Oil Barons split their home opening weekend with Drayton Valley, winning 5-4 in overtime on Friday, but dropping Saturday's game 6-2. The Mob are back in action on home ice on Saturday when they host Camrose. The U18 AA Junior Oil Barons begin their regular season this weekend when they host the Lakeland Panthers Saturday and Sunday at Frank Lacroix Arena. The NHL regular season kicks off tomorrow night. Teams will be playing an 84-game regular season for the first time in about 30 years. Edmonton hosts Vancouver in one of the games tomorrow night, while Montreal visits Toronto and Florida visits Carolina. Father Time was kind to the Toronto Blue Jays. 42-year-old Max Scherzer made his last start of the season a good one as he struck out 7 in over 7 innings in a 5-1 win over Cincinnati. The Toronto Blue Jays will miss the MLB postseason. The wild card round starts tomorrow. Seattle fired manager Dan Wilson after the team missed the playoffs 1 year after an appearance in the American League Championship Series. And the Philadelphia Eagles will visit the Chicago Bears in Monday Night Football action. That's your look at sports. I'm Corey Atkinson.
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0: Would you look at that? Temperature went up 1 degree.
9: Yay.
0: We're sitting at 5 degrees right now. We're going up to 18 degrees today. Sun and clouds throughout the day. A little bit of wind this morning, but that should clear up. And then tonight, few showers overnight, more wind, and we're going down to 8.
10: And tomorrow, we're looking at a few showers ending in the afternoon, and then a mix of sun and cloud with 30% chance of showers. Wind's going to be a little gusty. 40 in the morning, high of 14, and then tomorrow night's supposed to be clear and low of plus 3.
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0: Kelly Furtado on Play Mornings. Guys, it is 8:11. It's close to 8:10 as we're going to get. It's time for Daily Wins. Now, usually, John goes first.
1: Okay.
0: John's not here, so Matt, you're going first.
1: I'm going to choose my daily win as being in the studio on the morning show. Being here. I listen to you guys every single morning, and it's nice to be here on the other side.
0: You're sitting in the hot seat now.
1: I am. Yep.
0: You're sitting. You're doing a great job, by
1: Thank
0: the way.
1: You.
0: So kudos to you, because not everybody can do this kind of job. A lot of people get nervous.
1: Yeah, it's harder than you think, but once you get used to it, it's like riding a bicycle.
0: Mm-hmm. Yeah, a lot of people think it's just turning on a microphone and speaking.
1: No.
0: But there is so much
1: There's
0: more to behind the
1: behind
0: scenes.
1: It.
0: You guys have no idea. So good for you, Matt. You're doing a great job.
1: Thank you.
0: Love your daily win, because it involves me. My daily win, I got a couple of them. First of all, heading to Tim Hortons this morning, there was a car in front of me, turns into Tim Hortons, and I was like, great, like I'm going to be behind one person, like not a big deal, but one person, and they kept going straight. I was like, yes. So not one single person in the drive-thru.
1: Amazing.
0: And they didn't mess up my order. And normally, like this morning, I got a BLT on a cheese bagel, like a lunch BLT. I don't like the egg on my BLT. And normally, there's like next to no mayo on it.
1: Yeah.
0: This morning, I did not ask for extra mayo, trying to be good, and they put extra mayo on.
1: Yeah,
0: it's like they know me. It's
1: yeah,
0: like they know me. And then in the drive-thru, found somebody I know. Jen was working, didn't know that she works at Tim Hortons,
1: oh
0: but it was, she's like, hey, and I'm like, oh my gosh, good morning. So it was very nice to see Jen this morning
1: yeah.
0: as well. And then my other daily win is you being here.
1: Aww.
0: So thank you for being here. I don't have to do the morning show solo.
1: No problem.
0: It's honestly, it's fine doing a solo show, because yeah. I do them all the time. But I find morning shows are just that much better with a
1: they
0: co-host.
1: Are.
0: So, I mean, John can stay on holidays for as long as he wants. If you want to stay in and do the show with me, I have no problem with
1: that. I'm okay with that.
0: We're going to the text line, though, for daily wins. And if you have one, again, you can text it into 780-791-1037. Mike said he woke up before my alarm, and I realized I still had an hour to sleep.
1: Oh, the best.
0: It is the best, but can you fall asleep right away?
1: No, but here's the problem. When that happens to me, I wake up and I'm like 10 times more tired than I was mm-hmm. when I originally woke up.
0: Yeah. In my brain, I'm like, am I going to fall asleep and miss the alarm?
1: Right.
0: So it like I'm kind of still conscious.
1: Yeah.
0: You know what I mean? Let's go back to the text line. Oh, I love this one. Amanda, I don't think I've ever heard someone say this before, especially on a weekend. Amanda says, daily win, made it through the entire weekend without spending a single dollar.
1: How is that possible? I need tips, Amanda.
0: Me too, because even if I don't leave my apartment, I find myself on like Amazon
1: Literally.
0: Or Temu.
1: Can't escape it.
0: Yeah. And the only reason I'm back on Temu is because, I don't know if you heard, that I keep getting pillows sent to me.
1: Yes.
0: It's my second time I have four free pillows from Temu now, and I don't know why. Let me see. Brittany said, finally canceled a subscription I've been paying for forever and haven't used in 2 years.
1: So relieving, though.
0: It really is. Saving money, I mean, you can't go wrong with that. But if you got daily wins, we want to hear them at 780-791-1037. And I should probably find this.
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0: I don't know if you knew this specifically or not, or if you listening knew this specifically or not, but Alberta has rat patrol.
1: Yes.
0: So as we know, Alberta is the only province that does not have rats.
1: Right.
0: And it is a fantastic thing.
2: It is.
0: Coming from just outside of Toronto, like if I ever wanted to go take the subway in Toronto, the amount of rats I've seen disgusting.
1: Yeah.
0: Disgusting. And it does, like, Rat Patrol sounds less like a government program and more like, you know, four or five guys in sunglasses jumping out of an unmarked van. That's what
2: exactly,
0: I picture.
2: Exactly, yeah, me too.
0: But a dead rat was found in the town of Bowden,
1: oh, no.
0: which is, I believe, just south of Red Deer.
1: Yes.
0: And they immediately, the government or the province has immediately sent out Rat Patrol to investigate and dispose of it. And I love that Alberta takes this so seriously. You know,
1: me
0: you
1: too.
0: Find a rat here and it's basically like an amber alert for rodents.
2: Literally.
0: You know? And Alberta's been considered rat free since 1950.
2: And that's such the like a good claim to fame.
0: Mm-hmm.
2: You know?
0: Massive. I wonder what, you know, down south, down in the United States feels about that.
2: Right.
0: And like, because we've taken it so seriously, like you find a rat here, again, basically an amber alert for rodents. But because Alberta has been considered rat free since 1950, I just want to clarify that that doesn't mean that no rat has ever physically entered Alberta.
1: Right.
0: It just means that we don't have an established population of rats here.
2: How do they track that, I wonder? You know what I mean? And the same with like endangered animals. When they say that an animal is endangered or extinct, I guess, did they check everywhere? Like, how do they know that the animal's actually extinct, right?
0: And that's the thing. Like, some extinct animals have been, like, repopulated.
2: Right.
0: So, it's some, like, Jurassic Park kind of stuff. That's what I think. But I feel like, you know, somewhere in Alberta right now, there could be one rat.
2: Yeah,
0: just thinking,
2: one.
0: Guys, I'm just passing through,
2: yeah, like,
0: you know. I'm not
2: me.
0: Here to stay, just passing through to the next province. I'm trying to make my way to Toronto.
2: Right.
0: You know what I mean? But Alberta's like, nope, we turn, like, you can turn around. We know people. We know the rat
2: Get
0: control.
2: Out of here.

0: 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Headlines.
1: I'm Corey Atkinson. Here's what's trending on Play. Falling crime numbers across Alberta are being overshadowed by one serious exception on the roads. Alberta RCMP says nearly 200 people had died in traffic collisions in RCMP jurisdictions by the end of August, compared with just under 150 in the same point last year. Police warn 2026 could become the deadliest year on Alberta roads in more than a decade. Mikisew Cree First Nation says a legal challenge over its 2026 election appeals could take up to a year to resolve. John Tupper has more.
2: Four members are asking the court to set aside the appeal committee's decision and order a new hearing. The nation says a judicial review examines whether the committee's process was fair, reasonable, or lawful. Chief and counsel will continue carrying out their duties while the court process moves forward. For Harvard Media News, I'm John Tupper.
1: 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Fire Inspector Balducci will visit Kid Create and Fiero Coding Club on October 4th, followed by Techie Kids and Techie Tweens on October 7th. 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A popular Halloween fundraiser is returning to YMM, with Pumpkins and Planes once again supporting United Way Fort McMurray and Wood Buffalo. Children need a $5 passport to take part, while parents and guardians can attend for free. And Alberta-born astronaut Joshua Kuttrick is set to launch for the International Space Station this week, carrying a piece of family history with him. A pocket watch brought from Ukraine to Canada by his great-grandfather is already aboard the station. Crew 13 is scheduled to lift off October 1st at 9:10 a.m. local time. You can always access your local and Canadian

0: Overnight, mainly cloudy, a few showers overnight. Those winds are winding once again, and we're going down to a low of 8.
1: And on Tuesday, a few showers ending in the afternoon, then a mix of sun and cloud with 30% chance of showers. Wind's going to be a little gusty to 40 in the morning, high of 14, and then tomorrow night's supposed to be clear and low plus 3.

0: Chingy right there on Play 103. And Marina, so you're a fellow cat owner as well, right? Mm-hmm.
1: Crazy cat lady over here.
0: Crazy cat lady. I guess I'm crazy cat man. So I have three cats, and there's one of mine specifically, the tabby cat. His name is Marley. He loves food. Like, mm-hmm. he loves food.
1: Me too.
0: And so
1: we relate.
0: I can agree. But the other cats, like, we can put the food down and they would just like pick away at it all day, right? But Marley is always begging for food, no matter how much we feed him. So, like, does your cats, is it the same thing with you?
1: It's not quite the same with Tigger. However, Piglet, every time
0: I love the names,
1: walk,
0: by the way.
1: Every time I walk close to the kitchen, he's like, meow, meow. And he's like at my feet. And I can't really walk because he'll stare up at me and not watch where he's going. And he'll just stop. And so I'm like, I can't even get to your food because you're in my way. But it's every time I walk anywhere near the kitchen, he thinks he's getting fed. And I look over in their cat, like their food dish. He's still got food in there.
0: Well, like, my question is, why do they always act like they're starving?
1: I don't know. Like, I wonder if it's because Piglet's a little bit obese.

0: peace, and maybe like he just wants more. I don't know.
1: Maybe he's living up to the name.
0: Maybe. But I also have like, you know, a bag of treats for them, and then I've got like the cans of wet food, which I only give it to them like the like once a day or once every other day, and they share a can of it. And then but they never eat the meat. They just like the juice, which is why I don't give it to them every day, because it's kind of a waste at this point. But no, Piglet is very loud when it comes to his food, and if there is no food in the dish, he's even louder, and it's super annoying. But like, I get, you know, I gotta feed you, like, but at the same time, like, I'm feeding them twice a day and I'm filling up their bowls, and that it's funny because I'll, you know, have the bag tilted over, filling it up, and Piglet tries to use his head to shove the bag out of the way so he can get in there to eat the food faster. And then it's like a dish that's got two separate bowls in it, so they each have one side, and Piglet will go back and forth, and then Tigger just looks at me like, when do I get to eat?
1: Literally, mine will lick the bowl.
0: Oh my gosh. After he's done. But when it comes to Tigger though, Tigger likes human food. So every time I'm eating, he gets up two paws on one of my legs and his face is like, he's kind of like sniffing around trying to smell what it is. And I share everything with him. Like, I'll let him try it.
1: Yep.
0: Maybe not like chocolate, not milk, because, you know, they can't digest lactose very well.
1: Yep.
0: But Tigger tries everything I eat. He's a little lick, little lick here and there, and then I finish eating it because I'm like, hey, that's enough. I'm hungry.
1: Yeah.
0: But yes, my cats are needy.
1: Yeah.
0: And they are hungry at all points.
1: Yes, yeah, mine too. So let us know. 780-791-1037. Is your cat begging for food too?
0: You have a needy cat.

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0: the Bruins, Grenade on Play Mornings. I'm Marina.
1: And I'm Matt.
0: If you missed the VMAs last night, there was a lot going on. Now, I also missed the VMAs.
1: I did too.
0: I don't have cable and I don't pay for Paramount Plus anymore. I did try to find an illegal stream online, could not find it. So I just kind of like lived through the reels that were being posted. Yep. The VMAs were slowly updating the winners on the list as it was, as the award show was happening.
1: Yep.
0: But Taylor Swift had a huge night.
1: Of course she did.
0: Cool, because why wouldn't she?
1: Right?
0: She won Video of the Year for Fate of Ophelia. She also picked up Best Direction and received the very, very first Artist Director Honors.
1: Wow.
0: So that brings her total career VMAs to 33.
1: Oh, gosh.
0: This now makes her the most awarded artist in VMA history.
1: Of course it does.
0: Then she premiered Patient Zero music video. And that had Dakota Johnson in it and Colin Farrell. Cara Delevingne was in it as well, making a little cameo appearance. So I was kind of disappointed with this music video.
1: Yeah.
0: When the clip came out, and I know John and I talked about this last year, when the clip came out, or last year, last week, when that clip came out, it was giving the vibes of like Reputation.
1: Right.
0: And like, ooh, look what you made me do. Like, it kind of like was like, you know, strutting down that catwalk, like where her stuff don't stink, you know what I mean?
1: Right.
0: But this music video, the video was really good. It was a really well done music video. But the song didn't match the video to me. It was too, the song kind of seems too upbeat for a music video that's clearly about an abusive relationship.
1: Yeah, exactly.
0: So I wasn't not a huge fan of the song, or the music video is great, but I'm not a huge fan of the song and how it correlates to the music video.
1: Exactly.
0: So she premiered that. She had Dakota Johnson standing up on stage with her watching the whole thing. And then she had a big night. Now, Taylor's version of a music video premiere is basically, let's just make a movie at this point.
1: Like, basically.
0: It was more of a movie than a music video.
1: Yep.
0: Madonna also had a huge night. She opened the show for the first time in more than 20 years.
1: Oh, wow.
0: Mm-hmm.
1: That's crazy.
0: She brought out Sabrina Carpenter and Charlie XCX, and then she ended up taking home 7 awards.
1: Madonna,
0: I believe,
1: did.
0: She was nominated for, I think it was 13. Taylor Swift was nominated for 12.
1: Wow.
0: So Madonna took home 7 awards, including Artist of the Year. I also loved the fact that Nirvana received the Video Vanguard Award.
1: Nice.
0: Dave Grohl, all the band was there accepting it. Kacey Musgraves did a Dolly Parton tribute. It was basically, from what I've seen, it was a really good VMA award show.
1: Yeah, no, for sure. And like, and we're roughly the same age. I don't know. I noticed like the difference of how the MTV or even the Much Music Video Awards used to be back in the day to they are now. And obviously things are changing, but it just doesn't have that nostalgic feel to it.
0: It really doesn't. No. It doesn't. Look, even if I had cable or Paramount Plus, I might not have even watched it. Like, parts of me wanted to see, you know, the whole Taylor Swift debuting her music video. And because I've been kind of like working with Raya on all these little Easter eggs. So
1: yes.
0: I kind of wanted to watch it for, you know, something to talk about, something to kind of dive into and go through a rabbit hole.
1: Yep.
0: But all award shows just kind of seem so dull now.
1: Like flat almost.
0: And so long.
1: Yeah.
0: Like, imagine
1: long.
0: Actually having to sit in there for the whole show.
1: No.
0: Like VMAs, I find the music ones are more fun than like movie awards or TV awards.
1: Like the Grammys and stuff.
0: The Grammy,
1: yeah.
0: Exactly. But the music awards, I find, they're more upbeat, more fun.
1: Yeah, I agree.
0: You got awesome hosts. Like, I mean, Madonna, come on. She's opening the show.
1: Absolutely.
0: You can't go wrong with that. And Madonna looks incredible.
1: She does.
0: The amount of work she's got done, it is what it is.
1: How old is she? Like, she's 60.
0: She's too old at this point. She is 60s. She is geriatric at this point.
1: Definitely.
0: God bless her soul, because I love Madonna.
1: Me too.
0: But like, and she's still going. And I do think that how Miley, she's not Miley Cyrus anymore. She's just Miley. She's dropped Cyrus. But I think Miley is like the new age version of Madonna, especially with how you've seen her new music video. Have you seen it?
1: Yeah.
0: It's totally giving Madonna.
1: Yeah.
0: So Madonna is having a big year, and I think it's not just because of Madonna, but I think Miley Cyrus is also kind of playing a part in that, because it's like she's kind of bringing, not, I wouldn't say bringing her back, because Madonna didn't really go anywhere.
1: No.
0: But she's kind of I don't even know the word I'm looking
1: for. Well, see, it was funny you were talking about Taylor Swift and, you know, that kind of catwalk that where you were expecting.
0: Yeah.
1: That's what I get from Miley's song and music
0: 100%.
1: Videos. Yeah,
0: 100%. I feel like Miley should have done this song in the music video. Because I'm pretty sure this song is supposed to be on the soundtrack for Verity, which is the movie that Dakota Johnson is in.
1: Yep.
0: New movie coming out just in a few days now. And I'm not 100% sure because I don't think it's been, you know,
1: Been confirmed
0: or not, but I'm pretty sure that song is from this movie and it is a psychological thriller. Yep. So I feel like Miley's new song would have been better
1: Same.
0: In this soundtrack than Taylor's new song. I am.

0: 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Headlines.
1: I'm Corey Atkinson. Here's what's trending on Play. Crime is continuing to fall across Alberta, with the RMWB seeing some of the sharpest reductions. Alberta RCMP says total criminal code offenses are down 6% province-wide compared with the same period last year. In Wood Buffalo, break and enters are down more than 38%, and vehicle thefts are down nearly 30%. Four members of the Mikisew Cree First Nation are asking a court to review the dismissal of appeals tied to the nation's 2026 election. John Tupper explains.
2: The First Nation says eight members originally challenged the results, but all appeals were dismissed by the Appeals Committee in July. The new application seeks to have that decision set aside and asks for a new hearing before the committee, not a new election. For Harvard Media News, I'm John Tupper.
1: Fire Prevention Week is coming soon with a local safety message to Fort McMurray families. Fire Inspector Balducci is joining Kid Create and the Fiero Coding Club at the library on October 4th to talk about safe device charging. This year's national theme focuses on reducing the risk of lithium-ion battery fires through everyday charging habits. Suncor and Syncrude are providing $600,000 to support local Heroes emergency helicopter service in the RMWB. The funding will help keep Hero 1 operating around the clock, carrying advanced care paramedics to rural communities, industrial sites, highways, and backcountry locations where ground ambulances may be slower or unable to reach patients. Pumpkins and Planes is returning to Fort McMurray International Airport with Halloween activities spread across all three levels of the terminal. Children can collect treats, play games, and enter costume contests, while families can take Halloween photos by donation. Passports cost $5 plus a service fee, with proceeds supporting United Way Fort McMurray and Wood Buffalo. And another Canadian astronaut is heading to space this week. Alberta-born Joshua Kutrick is scheduled to launch for the International Space Station on October 1st at 9:10 a.m. local time aboard SpaceX Crew 13. Kutrick will spend about 6 months living and working on the station, taking part in scientific research and other mission operations with an international crew. You can always access your local and Canadian news by downloading our app or visiting play1037.ca. That's what's trending on Play. I'm Corey Atkinson.
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3: Sunny clouds throughout the day today, winds gusting up to 40, and we're going to see a high of 18 overnight. Mainly cloudy, a few showers overnight. Those winds are bewinding once again, and we're going down to a low of 8.
4: And on Tuesday, a few showers ending in the afternoon, then a mix of sun and cloud with 30% chance of showers. Wind's going to be a little gusty to 40 in the morning, high of 14, and then tomorrow night's supposed to be clear and low plus 3.
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0: Lil D-R-E, you know who that is, Dr. Dre and Snoop D-O-double-G on Play Mornings, and it's the 2K playback, baby.
1: Yeah.
0: Now, I want to take it back, and usually, you know, we're talking about 2000s things because it's 2K playback, but yep. We got to take it back 30 years ago to 1996.
1: Okay.
0: Because Sabrina the Teenage Witch was released. It premiered today.
1: 30 years ago.
0: Oh, I guess it premiered yesterday, but they have it on today's list, which I just realized right now. So, I mean, yesterday was Sunday. We weren't here. It is what it is. 30 years ago. Now,
1: 30.
0: When I first read that it came out 1996, I did not put two and two together that it was 30 years old. So right before we came on air, I may have dropped the F-bomb because I'm a little bit shocked that it's been 30 years.
1: Well, me and you are both millennials.
0: Yes.
1: So we had the same
0: reaction. Everyone is old.
1: Yeah,
0: that's
1: literally
0: the reaction I have. And I'm looking at the cast of Sabrina the Teenage Witch, and like the show really was everything at the time.
1: It was.
0: It really, really was. I mean, and a cat that can talk.
1: Right.
0: That's my wish every single day is my cats could talk.
1: Yes.
0: I look at my cats every single day. Every day I stare into their souls and I'm like, what are you thinking right now? What would you be saying if you could?
1: Have your cats ever closed one eye, almost like a wink, while
0: yes.
1: they're looking at you? And it just like trips me out because I'm like, wait, did you mean to wink at me?
0: Every time I say I love you to my cats, they slow blink. Right. And apparently a slow blink from a cat is them telling you that they love you.
1: Aww.
0: So, and it happens every time I tell them. Anyways, we're getting so off track here talking about cats. So 1996 is when Sabrina the Teenage Witch came out. But in my head, like, Sabrina is still 16 years old.
1: Right.
0: You know? And then I'm watching, what show? I'm watching Two Broke Girls again right now. Just
1: love
0: kind
1: that
0: of
1: show.
0: Like in the background, right? And Caroline Rea, she made an appearance in that show.
1: Did she?
0: And it's crazy. I'm not sure what year that specific episode came out, but Caroline looks exactly like she did in Sabrina the Teenage Witch.
1: I believe it.
0: And she still got that like witty character that yep. she always did. She basically was she was Hilda in Two Broke
1: yeah.
0: Girls. Like that's the vibes that
1: yeah.
0: she was giving. So this show, so good. Melissa Joan Hart, by the way, is 50 years old.
1: Oh my God.
0: And she doesn't look like she's 50.
1: Wow.
0: Caroline Rea, 62 years old. Beth Broderick, 67 years old.
1: Wow.
0: And they don't look.
1: They don't. And they don't look like they had a lot of plastic surgery either.
0: No, not at all. Not at all. They're aging gracefully,
1: yeah.
0: and that's how I hope to be. But then wasn't there the Chilling Adventures of...
1: Yeah, so that came out in Netflix, I think, 2019, something like that.
0: Mm-hmm.
1: I wasn't a fan. Like, I don't like that dark kind of energy. I like the upbeat, happy,
0: yeah.
1: positive Sabrina.
0: I'm going to be super honest. I never watched it.
1: No.
0: Never
1: yeah.
0: saw it once. But I guess happy birthday.
1: Yeah.
0: Since we didn't have any other local birthdays today, but happy premiere birthday to Sabrina the Teenage Witch.

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0: Taylor Swift, Teardrops on My Guitar. And I know that you didn't watch the VMAs, and I don't know if you've seen this clip, but Taylor actually dedicated her Video of the Year award for The Fate of Ophelia to Dolly Parton.
1: Oh, that's nice.
0: So she called Dolly the ultimate showgirl, talked about how much she admired Dolly's songwriting, her storytelling, the way she treated her fans. So she has now officially dedicated that award. But I do want to talk about Dolly Parton here for a second. I don't know if you heard about this, but there's a new collaboration coming out that I did not have on my 2026 bingo card, that being Dolly Parton and Bono.
1: What?
0: Yes. So they have recorded a song called Torn. Okay. And it's going to be the final track on U2's new album called Carnival de Luz or Luz. And of course, it sadly turned out to be Dolly's final recorded vocal performance.
1: Yep.
0: Now, she recorded it with Bono, of course, before she died. And Bono said that she actually got out of bed to record the song after she became sick. Mm-hmm. I'm really curious to hear it because Dolly Parton and Bono is such a random combination.
1: Yeah.
0: But it somehow makes sense.
1: Yeah.
0: In a weird way. So the album comes out November 13th. It has 12 songs, but I have one request for you two. Just one.
1: What's that?
0: And I think this should be everyone's request too. Please do not put the entire album on Apple Music or like on your phone. You know what I mean?
1: Amen.
0: Please do not do that like you did last time. Maybe just the Dolly song.
1: Right.
0: You could do it, but just not the whole album.
1: No, exactly.
0: Because like, I think everyone's still emotionally recovering from the last time you two decided to give everybody an album.
1: Literally.
0: We can get free albums on Spotify and everything else now. We don't need you to somehow hack into our phones and put your entire song list in there, because I don't want to open my music library one day and find like a whole 12 U2 songs.
1: No, me
0: surprise
1: neither.
0: We live here now.
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0: Soulja Boy, crank that on Play Mornings. Man, I used to dance to that the time. Do you remember the...
1: I don't remember
0: the whole dance, but I remember the Superman.
1: Yeah, Superman.
0: The Superman that, oh.
1: I think it's in like in my subconscious there somewhere. It's kind of like the Macarena. You know?
0: Like cross your legs or do something. Yeah. And it's like as soon as that song came on, everybody was doing the little whatever the dance was. Remember, is it the crank that dance? Like I don't even know if it had a name.
1: Yeah, I think it was the crank that. But you remember like going to the club and then everybody was just on the dance floor doing it. And all of a sudden you needed like 6 feet to do this
0: exactly
1: dance.
0: Yeah, the whole it's like going into a mosh pit, but before the mosh pit starts, where they separate the crowd. That's what you need to do the crank that dance. But we didn't just dance to this song.
1: Nope,
0: we danced to the cha-cha slide.
1: Yeah, we did.
0: We did the Cupid shuffle.
1: Yep.
0: The stanky leg.
1: Okay, one of my friends actually broke his leg doing the stanky
0: leg. Get out of here.
1: Yes.
0: How?
1: I don't even know, but he was in a cast for so long. It took so long to heal all because of the stanky leg.
0: Because his leg was too stanky.
1: Yes.
0: The walk it out.
1: Yes.
0: Now walk it out. And then came the Dougie.
1: Yeah.
0: And then came the Dougie. Remember the single ladies from Beyonce? I feel like that had a big dance to it, but I didn't do it. Like I usually did the whole hand thing.
1: The hand. That's all I did.
0: Little hand thing.
1: Yep.
0: But like, I feel like a lot of people like had Beyonce choreography memorized like immediately.
1: Right.
0: And you also had that whole era where you'd be at a nightclub and the DJ would just yell out like instructions, dance, and we'd just obey. Like he was like our teacher or something, you know? And then now like songs go viral. And you have like a little hand movement on TikTok, or it's just like a small clip of a song that has, you know, like a couple of lines from a song might have a dance to it. Guys, we did the whole song.
1: We did.
0: And we sweat.
1: Oh my God. Oh,
0: we went hard.
1: Another one just popped into my head. Cotton Eye Joe.
0: Where did you come from? Where did you go?
1: That one used to get me sweating. Oh, like it was awful.
0: It makes my back hurt just thinking about it right now.

0: Carrie Underwood before he cheats to end off play mornings. Yeah. I'm Marina.
1: I'm Matt.
0: That's it. That's all. Matt has officially finished his first day filling in for John. How did you feel?
1: It was awesome, honestly. It's so much fun.
0: Are you nervous anymore?
1: No.
0: Good.
1: Definitely not.
0: Well, you did a great job this morning. Matt's going to be back with us tomorrow. We'll be off on Wednesday, and then he'll be back Thursday and Friday as well.
1: Yeah.
0: So you've got almost a full week of summer in the Mac, Matt,
1: summer
0: here
1: in the
0: with
1: Mac,
0: us.
1: Matt.
0: It's going to be fall in the Mac now.
1: Yes, right.
0: And then winter in the Mac, and then back to summer.
1: Back to summer.
0: And then back to summer. But coming up on the show tomorrow, we got birthdays still at 7:40, and we got daily wins, as always, at 8:10. And that phone number is, Matt, to text him in?
1: 780-791-1037.
0: So enjoy the rest of your day, and we'll catch you on the flippity flip.

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2: I'm Corey Atkinson. Here's what's trending on Play. Wood Buffalo is recording hundreds of fewer criminal code offenses this year as crime trends downward across Alberta. By mid-year, the local RCMP division had logged over 400 fewer offenses than during the same period in 2025. Break and enters and vehicle thefts are both down sharply, while crimes against persons have remained comparatively stable. A court challenge is now underway over the appeal process following the 2026 Mikisew Cree First Nation election. John Tupper has more.
3: Four unsuccessful applicants are seeking a judicial review, arguing procedural decisions by the appeals committee were unfair or contrary to Mikisew customs. Those claims have not been tested in court. The nation says chief and counsel were not involved in the decision being challenged because the committee operates independently. For Harvard Media News, I'm John Tupper.
2: Local library programs are putting battery safety in the spotlight during Fire Prevention Week starting October 4th. Fire Inspector Balducci is visiting Techie Kids and Techie Tweens on October 7th to discuss safe charging. The national campaign encourages people to use approved chargers, avoid soft surfaces while charging, and unplug devices once they are fully charged. Local Hero is getting a major funding boost as it works towards a long-term agreement with the Alberta government. Suncor and Syncrude are contributing a combined $600,000 to the emergency helicopter service. Hero 1 has completed more than 800 missions since 2013 and provides 24-hour medevac coverage across the RMWB and surrounding areas. Fort McMurray International Airport is bringing back its annual Pumpkins and Planes Halloween event for local families. This year's event includes games, treats, prizes, and a sensory-friendly time slot from 11 in the morning until noon. Alberta Health Services will also be on site, offering flu shots, while all funds raised support United Way Fort McMurray and Wood Buffalo. And Alberta astronaut Joshua Kuttrick is preparing for a six-month mission aboard the International Space Station. NASA and SpaceX are targeting October 1st at 9:10 a.m. local time for the Crew 13 launch. The crew will live and work aboard the station, carrying out experiments and other operations before returning to Earth after roughly half a year in orbit. You can always access your local and Canadian news by downloading our app or visiting play1037.ca. That's what's trending on Play. I'm Corey Atkinson.
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2: And now a look at your Fort McMurray weather. Clear, becoming partly cloudy, and a high of 18. Tonight, mainly cloudy and a few showers beginning overnight, and a low of 8. Tomorrow, showers ending in the afternoon and a high of 14. Wednesday, sunny and 12. Thursday, sunny and 15. Friday, sunny and 12. Saturday, partly cloudy and 15. And on Sunday, partly cloudy and 17.
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1: We're back.
2: And I know that people are talking about this everywhere online, and it should be talked about everywhere online. 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
1: event? I'm a gentleman, Mariah. Come on. What do you mean? Like, have you ever been crappy to this lady you're with, Ty?
2: It's coming up. There is an example of a man who was crappy to a woman, and I think I fear he's not the only man who's done this.
3: 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Let's go.

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1: Have you seen this clip going around, Ty? Everybody is talking about it and people are mad about
2: it. It's a little baseball action.
1: Yeah, and I am going to give a round of applause to the broadcasters because, you know, the cameras are just picking up random people on the crowd, and they actually had the wherewithal to give this woman some praise. There was a lady spotted at an MLB game, at a Giants game, and she has her baby, probably like the same age as my daughter, like a one-year-old, in the baby carrier, and then she is carrying meals for everybody back to the seats. So she's got a meal for herself, for her baby, and her husband. And her husband is sitting there in the seat, and this is kind of how it goes down.
2: You gotta turn the sound on.
1: There you go.
3: Look at this.
4: Well, if there's ever a true definition of a multitasking mother, that is the deal right there.
3: Oh my goodness.
4: I think she's an Olympic champion.
3: It's pretty impressive. I just hear that guy say, "Did you forget something?"
4: Look at Dad. Oh, yeah. Did you bring the ketchup?
1: Like, they're just roasting this guy.
2: He can't miss a minute of that baseball.
4: Mom of the year right there.
3: Oh, my goodness. Are you kidding me?
4: Gamer babes.
3: You'll be the last one to eat, too.
1: Oh, man. I just felt like, I mean, listen, there could be many scenarios. She could have surprised her husband, brought the snacks back. Maybe it wasn't even, you know, his idea. But it's just hilarious to me that it takes, like, a national broadcasted sports game for people to recognize that this is the daily struggle for moms everywhere.
2: I think that was Sam.
1: You think it was Sam?
2: In the audience.
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1: There's nothing left to reboot anymore as they've officially greenlit a new Darkwing Duck. Darkwing Duck. Darkwing Duck rocked.
2: Oh boy. Yeah, Darkwing Duck. I believe I had a video game of Darkwing Duck when I was a kid. I remember playing that, and I remember the show, obviously. But I you're right, they don't have anything left to
1: reboot. What have they not done?
2: I don't know. Yeah, and that's fine. They'll never get Shia LaBeouf back for that. But I'm excited about this. Do you remember Darkwing Duck? He wore like a Mask of Zorro kind of outfit, basically.
1: Yeah, but I don't remember who he was.
2: I don't remember the premise
1: like,
2: either.
1: Was he Donald Duck? Like,
2: no, I think Darkwing Duck was his own.
1: He was his own guy?
2: I think Darkwing Duck is like Warner Brothers. Like, it
1: no,
2: is
1: it's
2: not.
1: Disney.
2: Is it Disney?
1: For sure, absolutely.
2: Are you sure?
1: Yes,
2: I remember
1: love
2: it
1: ducks.
2: Being a little bit darker, you know, than the Disney.
1: Really? Darkwing?
2: That's all we know about Darkwing Duck. Bad Bob.

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1: Do you have a vivid memory from like elementary school that you just hate? 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
2: You mean our time at Nemeo School?
1: Your like school dances. So glad
2: they're over. No, those were sick.
1: Okay, well.
2: The walls were great to lean
1: that's
2: on.
1: That's honest.
2: A lot of great posture support there.
1: Oh my God. And emotional. Okay, we're not talking about school dances, but another core memory from school for you as a Canadian kid. That's coming up.
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1: I had a lot of anxiety as I was driving to work today because when I was at a stoplight, I noticed that there was a whole horde of kids running. And it wasn't just like they were running to, you know, catch the bus or go get a Slurpee or something. They were in gym attire and they were running like their lives depended on it. And I thought, oh my God, I know what this is. I know what time of the year it is. And I have PTSD flashbacks from myself having to participate in like a turkey trot run. I don't know if it's in line with Terry Fox run that we used to do at school.
2: Right,
1: is it currently the Terry Fox run? Okay. Well, whatever sort of participating run you had to do at your school, it just made me feel like garbage. Not that I wasn't there for the cause, but being pitted against your peers in school to run when you're like...
2: You can't even beat them in academics.
1: Well, that's what I mean. I'm like, come on. It just did not ever work out right for me. And it was always at the time of the year where it's starting to get cold out. And it was just so far in my mind. I just remember being just so worked up about it. It's cold. They had prizes. And it just, I hated it. And
2: I saw these
1: kids. They were running. They had like the pennies on. You know what I mean? Like the colored whatever. And there was a teacher out there with a check mark, making sure nobody passed out on the run, you know, doing their safety checks. And every fiber of me had to stop myself from not rolling down the window and saying, you don't have to run if you don't want to. It's okay.
2: Yeah, you're like, you can just get a detention like I did.
1: You better run. That's absolutely not what happened.
0: The only thing getting you through that spreadsheet.
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11: And now we'll look at your Fort McMurray weather. Clear, becoming partly cloudy, and a high of 18. Tonight, mainly cloudy and a few showers beginning overnight, and a low of 8. Tomorrow, showers ending in the afternoon and a high of 14. Wednesday, sunny and 12. Thursday, sunny and 15. Friday, sunny and 12. Saturday, partly cloudy and 15. And on Sunday, partly cloudy and 17.
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2: Broadcaster?
1: Well, just phrasing is always fun.
2: Okay.
1: The headline of the day today that I saw was Cooper Flagg says he got an inch bigger. Why are you laughing?
2: I don't know.
1: Yeah, well,
2: hey, I feel like never mind.
1: He grew an inch bigger. It's good for him. He got an inch bigger. What were you going to say?
2: Nothing. I was like, is the NBA really worried about that problem with their player?
1: Of course they are. He's 6'10 now with no shoes. Before he was 6'9. So he's definitely taller. He said maybe with shoes now he's 6'11.
2: Are they reporting shoe size as well? That's, you know?
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3: I'm Corey Atkinson. Here's what's trending on Play. Falling crime numbers across Alberta are being overshadowed by one serious exception on the roads. Alberta RCMP says nearly 200 people had died in traffic collisions in RCMP jurisdictions by the end of August, compared with just under 150 in the same point last year. Police warn 2026 could become the deadliest year on Alberta roads in more than a decade. Mikisew Cree First Nation says a legal challenge over its 2026 election appeals could take up to a year to resolve. John Tupper has more.
4: Four members are asking the court to set aside the appeal committee's decision and order a new hearing. The nation says a judicial review examines whether the committee's process was fair, reasonable, or lawful. Chief and counsel will continue carrying out their duties while the court process moves forward. For Harvard Media News, I'm John Tupper.
3: 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A popular Halloween fundraiser is returning to YMM, with Pumpkins and Planes once again supporting United Way Fort McMurray and Wood Buffalo. 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And Alberta-born astronaut Joshua Kuttrick is set to launch for the International Space Station this week, carrying a piece of family history with him. A pocket watch brought from Ukraine to Canada by his great-grandfather is already aboard the station. Crew 13 is scheduled to lift off October 1st at 9:10 a.m. local time. 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
3: And now a look at your Fort McMurray weather. Clear, becoming partly cloudy, and a high of 18. Tonight, mainly cloudy and a few showers beginning overnight, and a low of 8. Tomorrow, showers ending in the afternoon and a high of 14. Wednesday, sunny and 12. Thursday, sunny and 15. Friday, sunny and 12. Saturday, partly cloudy and 15. And on Sunday, partly cloudy and 17.
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3: I'm Corey Atkinson with your look at sports. The Fort McMurray Oil Barons split their home opening weekend with Drayton Valley, winning 5-4 in overtime on Friday, but dropping Saturday's game 6-2. The Mob are back in action on home ice on Saturday when they host Camrose. The U18 AA Junior Oil Barons begin their regular season this weekend when they host the Lakeland Panthers Saturday and Sunday at Frank LaCroix Arena. The NHL regular season kicks off tomorrow night. Teams will be playing an 84-game regular season for the first time in about 30 years. Edmonton hosts Vancouver in one of the games tomorrow night, while Montreal visits Toronto and Florida visits Carolina. Father Time was kind to the Toronto Blue Jays. 42-year-old Max Scherzer made his last start of the season a good one as he struck out 7 in over 7 innings in a 5-1 win over Cincinnati. The Toronto Blue Jays will miss the MLB postseason. The wild card round starts tomorrow. Seattle fired manager Dan Wilson after the team missed the playoffs 1 year after an appearance in the American League Championship Series. And the Philadelphia Eagles will visit the Chicago Bears in Monday Night Football action. That's your look at sports. I'm Corey Atkinson.
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1: Where are Canadians traveling to if they're not going to America?
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1: Nope. Backroads Alberta is what they're calling it. I'll tell you the spot next.
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1: It's that time of year where everyone's going to look at the stats and go, where did Canadians travel this year? We got the stats.
2: I feel like you would make a very good old-timey travel agent.
1: Well, that's what I'm going to do in my next career. Okay. It's not going to go good for me. I don't think they're around anymore. According to data released by Airbnb this fall,
2: trusted sources at Airbnb,
1: Canadians seem to be heading for the back roads. Not the back rooms, the back roads.
2: Oh boy, what does that mean?
1: The small country bumpkin towns is what they're calling it in this article. And I instantly thought, like, oh, everyone's going to Drumheller.
2: I was just going to say that.
1: I was like, yeah, I mean, that place rocks.
2: No, they're going to Mundare to go look at the big kubasa, sausage. The big sausage. That's it?
1: No, they're going to Cochrane, apparently.
2: Oh, nice.
1: They're going to Cochrane, Alberta.
2: Wow, I love Cochrane. That is apparently the number one most dog-friendly community in Western Canada. Did you know that?
1: That's good.
2: Yeah, that's probably why people are going.
1: Yeah, that's why they're going, so they can bring their dogs with them. Not have to pay for a sitter.
2: Honestly, like, why not? That's a huge factor for me if I'm going to go somewhere.
1: I guess Drumheller does have, like, the snakes.
0: Play at work with Mariah and Ty. 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
1: Today I'm speaking with Melanie Schneider, the Executive Director at the Fort McMurray SPCA. What does your organization do for the community?
2: So we take in homeless animals, get them ready for adoption. So that includes spay, neuters, vaccines, microchip.
1: What are some of the biggest ways that people in our community can support the SPCA?
2: Obviously, we need money to continue to function up there. A lot of people are throwing third-party fundraisers. They're always fun. So if you have a fundraising idea, just let us know. We'll help as much as we can. Come up and walk the dogs. That's also very important for the dogs.
1: If someone wants to donate, what kind of items are you always looking for?
2: Bleach, photocopy paper, and food for the pet food bank. And poop bags. We update Facebook quite frequently from our adoptable animals for events that come on. Also go on our mailing list. We send out monthly emails with like our pup updates and any events that are coming up.
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1: Ty's leaving.
2: Yeah, I gotta go. I gotta go work my other job today.
1: Don't worry, he's not leaving forever. He'll be back, but you'll still be hanging out with me.
2: The good folks at Enterprise Rent-A-Car need me, so okay. I'm gonna go pull a shift. And yeah, I'll be back on Tuesday. It's fine. But every now and then, you got to go pull a shift at Enterprise.
1: Okay. Well, Ty does that coming up. We're going to talk Avengers Endgame.
2: But if you need to rent a car,
1: okay,
2: hit us up.
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1: In the office to talk about something that I could not do justice talking about is resident young boy of the office, Sam. Sam, I was talking about earlier about how the Marvel movie franchise is just a money-making machine, and I didn't understand this new version of Avengers Endgame that they're releasing, and you're telling me that you're actually going to go see it today.
2: I'm just leaving so I can go see it.
1: Is that not making you stay at work?
2: No, here's the thing. And I thought this was stupid. I thought it was like the dumbest thing ever, like when they announced it. It's okay. Like, oh, you're just reshowing it.
1: Okay.
2: And then, you know, the insiders start talking about how there's additional scenes. There's 5 minutes of additional footage. And then I was like, damn it, I gotta go. Damn it.
1: Didn't hear about that. And I was like, you know what? That's all they do is they just take some cutscenes and then they make them fall into the lore. Like, do you think it was planned that these were going to be additional scenes? Or
2: no,
1: it's just like
2: they filmed these like scenes like while filming Doomsday to try and connect the movie. And
1: And you don't believe
2: they got me. They got me.
1: Well, you do believe in it. I want to hear your review on this, Ken, obviously. So you just let me know.
2: Am I like stupid for not just like waiting for the clips to like leak on TikTok?
1: You're a true fan. Don't let anybody tell you otherwise.
2: Also, I just needed my popcorn
1: fix. There it is.
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1: Hey guys, hope you're enjoying the start to the Monday. Ty is away. He's at his other job. He had to leave early. So I wanted to play you some of our best conversations we've had in the time of Mariah and Ty. And I'm not going to lie, some of them are pretty funny. We're going to talk baby mullets coming up.
2: Mariah and Ty on Play.

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1: Off air here just a moment ago, we were chatting about fashion choices of parents that are kind of projected onto their children, right? Because they don't really have a choice. They have to wear what their parents tell them to until a certain age, obviously. Mm-hmm. And this kid in my neighborhood today, I was walking my dogs this morning. There's a park right by my house. I saw this little kid ripping around and I had to do a double take to be like, what year is it? You know, this kid looked like JTT, like he just had this mullet. I was like, are you in the cast of Mrs. Doubtfire? Like, well, I don't even know what I'm looking at. He was two, maybe two, and was just starting to walk around. He had the sickest mullet ever. I didn't even think kids at that age could grow hair that long. I thought it was a clip-in piece.
2: Baby had a mullet.
1: He had Vans and acid wash jeans on. This kid can barely bend his knees and he's got acid wash jeans on. It was really, really cute. But then I thought, that is a mullet. Like, I'm talking not just a fade back into the back of the hair. This was business in the front, party in the back, mullet all the way down to the shoulder blades for a two-year-old.
2: He was looking ready to go.
1: He was looking ready to go.
2: So you've never, when you were a baby, your parents didn't ever give you an awful haircut or something?
1: Of course. I had the signature awful haircut. I had a bowl cut. Yeah. I had a mushroom cut that matched with my cousin.
2: Right now, the mullet is the mushroom cut.
1: Is it?
2: Yes. I think it's been the mushroom cut for years now.
1: I think mullet has had its time. You know, nobody has relaunched the mushroom cut.
2: If you want to start it, you can.
1: I'm not going to do that.
2: First, the grown men have to do it, and then it will go down to the babies.
1: That's true.
2: Because the baby had a mullet because the dad had a mullet.
1: Because the dad had a mullet. That's right. Yeah.
2: And so if dad had a mushroom cut, baby's going to have a mushroom cut.
1: You think?
2: Cut. Yes.
1: Could you imagine if I made Bunce do that? I was like, hey, babe, sit down. I'm going to put this nice popcorn bowl on your head. We're going to mushroom cut this.
2: I mean, you'd probably save on haircuts. I assume most mullets, you're saving money on a haircut.
1: Oh, this looked professionally done. There was no way this was done in the kitchen over
2: the
1: sink.
2: Yeah, they went to baby mullet barbers.
1: That's a great business model.
2: That's what it is. If you want your baby to come get a mullet, this is where you go, okay?
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11: And now we'll look at your Fort McMurray weather. Clear, becoming partly cloudy, and a high of 18. Tonight, mainly cloudy and a few showers beginning overnight, and a low of 8. Tomorrow, showers ending in the afternoon and a high of 14. Wednesday, sunny and 12. Thursday, sunny and 15. Friday, sunny and 12. Saturday, partly cloudy and 15. And on Sunday, partly cloudy and 17.
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1: All right, today's my last day. I'm leaving. I'm going on mat leave. I'll be back, though. Don't worry. Just gone for a little while. However,
2: it's like
1: Ty,
2: over a year. Yeah,
1: over a year. Sorry. I'll come back once in a while. Ty had the idea to take a look back at some of our fun things that we've done over the time that I've been here. And this one was a little while ago now, but we played a fun game. So here's a little clip of it. Now, today, when we were in a meeting with our boss, Ty, I had a real good laugh because I said, hey, can I take a look at that energy drink you're drinking?
2: No, you said, can I drink the rest of that?
1: I did say that. I didn't want to disclose that. Whatever. You look like you were done with it. I was parched. I said, bring that over here. So I had a drink of it, and I looked at the side of the can, and what did it say? Silver ice flavored. And I thought, what the hell is this? An energy drink or a deodorant? I couldn't tell the difference. Now, I thought that would be a really fun bit to do on the radio. I thought we should play a game out of this. A game called... Is it an energy drink or a body spray?
2: Wonderful. Wonderful.
1: And ironically enough, I forgot that the one you were drinking was called Silver Ice. So I actually had that on there.
2: All right, so give me the first one.
1: Okay,
2: Silver Ice?
1: You get the first one.
2: That's a Rockstar energy drink. No calories.
1: That's correct. Okay. Next up is Dark Temptation.
2: Dark Temptation. That's definitely a body spray.
1: Correct.
2: Which brand was it? Axe?
1: Yeah. Okay. Next up, Exdurance.
2: Exdurance? That's got to be a body spray.
1: It's a drink, baby.
2: What? Okay, next one.
1: Ice Chill.
2: That's impossible. Iced Chill?
1: Ice Chill.
2: I'm going to guess energy drink.
1: Deodorant.
2: Wow.
1: Night Panther.
2: Night Panther? I know that one. That's an Axe. That's an Axe classic, isn't it?
1: You own that? Do you own
2: Every man's Night got some Panther? Night Panther in their closet.
1: Come on. I thought that'd be a great energy drink.
2: You go look at your boyfriend's stash. He's got some Night Panther.
1: Sure. That's the one you leave in your truck or your vehicle for extras.
0: Bad boss.
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1: A couple weeks ago, it was carrots. Last week, it was cucumbers. And now, there's another produce item that is at risk of salmonella contamination. The Canadian Food Inspection Agency has warned that salad bags sold across Canada may be contaminated. Now, if you have no idea what I'm talking about, it would be like sweet kale chopped salad kits, all right? Taylor Farms, particularly that brand.
2: Like the pre-made salad in a bag.
1: It's salad in a bag. You toss in a little dressing. Usually they have a couple fixings in there. You shake it up. It's like, boom, salad ready. The convenience comes at a price, though, and it's salmonella, Ty.
2: Well, I don't think they're advertising that.
1: They should.
2: I don't think they're like, hey, you know what? It's convenient, but salmonella.
1: I'm just kidding. That's not what's happening. Yeah, I don't know. This seems to be an issue with a lot of things that we're getting from the States or wherever they're being produced. And yeah, they just want you to make sure that you know how to look for it. And the
2: little bits of salmon in it.
1: The confusing thing is with salmonella contamination.
2: That's the proper term.
1: Thank you.
2: That's the word.
1: It may not look or smell spoiled, but it can still make you sick. So better just to throw them out, you know?
2: If you're eating the salad and all of a sudden you're getting a big bum rush, maybe don't keep eating the salad.
1: What is that term? I've never heard that in my life. Oh my God.
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7: And now we'll look at your Fort McMurray weather. Clear, becoming partly cloudy, and a high of 18. Tonight, mainly cloudy and a few showers beginning overnight, and a low of 8. Tomorrow, showers ending in the afternoon and a high of 14. Wednesday, sunny and 12. Thursday, sunny and 15. Friday, sunny and 12. Saturday, partly cloudy and 15. And on Sunday, partly cloudy and 17.
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0: 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It's Play with Ryder and Lisa.
1: The VMAs went down last night, and a lot of people are speculating that it will be the last VMAs. People just cannot wrap their head around the fact that Madonna was the one that cleaned up, and it's basically the Taylor Swift show. What are your thoughts?
2: Yeah, it felt like they had motivation behind almost all the awards, and it wasn't who had the biggest year or the most hype. It was just who they wanted to suck up to a little bit.
1: But why are we still sucking up to Madonna?
2: I don't know, because I don't even really think she had a big year, particularly.
1: She did. So her latest album is apparently incredible. So we can't judge until we actually listen to her new album.
2: But don't you think somebody who wins, what, 7 awards should have an album that most people have listened to already?
1: Fair.
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1: And you got a couple sweaters.
0: Yeah, someone asked me if this was aloe. I was like, ooh, no, but I'm glad that you thought that.
1: You should put a little aloe tag on it.
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1: I don't know where to find them. 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
2: Well, I know where you can get one. 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
7: And now we'll look at your Fort McMurray weather. Tonight, mainly cloudy and a few showers beginning overnight and a low of 8. Tomorrow, showers ending in the afternoon and a high of 14. Wednesday, sunny and 12. Thursday, sunny and 15. Friday, sunny and 12. Saturday, partly cloudy and 15. And on Sunday, partly cloudy and 17.
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1: 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Guess who's back?
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1: And get your kids to wash their hands, please. 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Yeah. 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
2: Oof.
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1: I'm Corey Atkinson. Here's what's trending on Play. Falling crime numbers across Alberta are being overshadowed by one serious exception on the roads. Alberta RCMP says nearly 200 people had died in traffic collisions in RCMP jurisdictions by the end of August, compared with just under 150 in the same point last year. Police warn 2026 could become the deadliest year on Alberta roads in more than a decade. Mikisew Cree First Nation says a legal challenge over its 2026 election appeals could take up to a year to resolve. John Tupper has more.
2: Four members are asking the court to set aside the appeal committee's decision and order a new hearing. The nation says a judicial review examines whether the committee's process was fair, reasonable, or lawful. Chief and counsel will continue carrying out their duties while the court process moves forward. For Harvard Media News, I'm John Tupper.
1: 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A popular Halloween fundraiser is returning to YMM, with Pumpkins and Planes once again supporting United Way Fort McMurray and Wood Buffalo. Children need a $5 passport to take part, while parents and guardians can attend for free. And Alberta-born astronaut Joshua Kuttrick is set to launch for the International Space Station this week, carrying a piece of family history with him. A pocket watch brought from Ukraine to Canada by his great-grandfather is already aboard the station. Crew 13 is scheduled to lift off October 1st at 9:10 a.m. local time. You can always access your local and Canadian news by downloading our app or visiting play1037.ca. That's what's trending on Play. I'm Corey Atkinson.
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1: I'm Corey Atkinson with your look at sports. The Fort McMurray Oil Barons split their home opening weekend with Drayton Valley, winning 5-4 in overtime on Friday, but dropping Saturday's game 6-2. The Mob are back in action on home ice on Saturday when they host Camrose. The U18 AA Junior Oil Barons begin their regular season this weekend when they host the Lakeland Panthers Saturday and Sunday at Frank Lacroix Arena. The NHL regular season kicks off tomorrow night. Teams will be playing an 84-game regular season for the first time in about 30 years. Edmonton hosts Vancouver in one of the games tomorrow night, while Montreal visits Toronto and Florida visits Carolina. Father Time was kind to the Toronto Blue Jays. 42-year-old Max Scherzer made his last start of the season a good one as he struck out 7 in over 7 innings in a 5-1 win over Cincinnati. The Toronto Blue Jays will miss the MLB postseason. The wild card round starts tomorrow. Seattle fired manager Dan Wilson after the team missed the playoffs 1 year after an appearance in the American League Championship Series. And the Philadelphia Eagles will visit the Chicago Bears in Monday Night Football action. That's your look at sports. I'm Corey Atkinson.
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1: And now we'll look at your Fort McMurray weather. Tonight, mainly cloudy and a few showers beginning overnight and a low of 8. Tomorrow, showers ending in the afternoon and a high of 14. Wednesday, sunny and 12. Thursday, sunny and 15. Friday, sunny and 12. Saturday, partly cloudy and 15. And on Sunday, partly cloudy and 17.
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1: So Avengers Endgame Encore led the box office this weekend with a few extra minutes of unseen footage.
2: Don't be that guy that goes to see it a second time and yells out spoilers. I remember going to a Marvel movie back in the day, and you know how people sit and they wait till after the credits roll and then they see what the next project is. Some guy got up and just yelled it out and left mid credits. Like, don't be that guy.
1: I kind of like it. The other movies that did all right this weekend was Resident Evil held the number 2 spot, and Brad Pitt's survival film The Heart of the Beast was number 3. I do want to see that one.
2: Well, I will see it. I know you asked me to go the other night and I was like, I have no interest. I found out that the dog does not die.
1: Yeah.
2: And Hollywood actually announced this when the trailer came out, so I'm not even spoiling anything here. They purposely were like, please come see our movie, The Dog Doesn't Die.
1: Important information.
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1: Major League Baseball playoffs get rolling tomorrow afternoon. I don't know if any other Canadians feel this way, but I'm kind of grieving how intense and awesome last year's playoffs were with that Blue Jays run, and they're not even in it this year.
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1: Well, this is going to be a little confusing for you. Huge Dolly Parton fan.
2: Yes.
1: Rest in peace. 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
2: I'm Corey Atkinson. Here's what's trending on Play. Wood Buffalo is recording hundreds of fewer criminal code offenses this year as crime trends downward across Alberta. By mid-year, the local RCMP division had logged over 400 fewer offenses than during the same period in 2025. Break and enters and vehicle thefts are both down sharply, while crimes against persons have remained comparatively stable. A court challenge is now underway over the appeal process following the 2026 Mikisew Cree First Nation election. John Tupper has more.
3: Four unsuccessful applicants are seeking a judicial review, arguing procedural decisions by the appeals committee were unfair or contrary to Mikisew customs. Those claims have not been tested in court. The nation says chief and counsel were not involved in the decision being challenged because the committee operates independently. For Harvard Media News, I'm John Tupper.
2: Local library programs are putting battery safety in the spotlight during Fire Prevention Week starting October 4th. Fire Inspector Balducci is visiting Techie Kids and Techie Tweens on October 7th to discuss safe charging. The national campaign encourages people to use approved chargers, avoid soft surfaces while charging, and unplug devices once they are fully charged. Local Hero is getting a major funding boost as it works towards a long-term agreement with the Alberta government. Suncor and St. Croude are contributing a combined $600,000 to the emergency helicopter service. Hero 1 has completed more than 800 missions since 2013 and provides 24-hour medevac coverage across the RMWB and surrounding areas. Fort McMurray International Airport is bringing back its annual Pumpkins and Planes Halloween event for local families. This year's event includes games, treats, prizes, and a sensory-friendly time slot from 11 in the morning until noon. Alberta Health Services will also be on site offering flu shots, while all funds raised support United Way Fort McMurray and Wood Buffalo. And Alberta astronaut Joshua Kuttrick is preparing for a six-month mission aboard the International Space Station. NASA and SpaceX are targeting October 1st at 9:10 a.m. local time for the Crew 13 launch. The crew will live and work aboard the station, carrying out experiments and other operations before returning to Earth after roughly half a year in orbit. You can always access your local and Canadian news by downloading our app or visiting play1037.ca. That's what's trending on Play. I'm Corey Atkinson.
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2: I'm Corey Atkinson with your look at sports. The Fort McMurray Oil Barons split their home opening weekend with Drayton Valley, winning 5-4 in overtime on Friday, but dropping Saturday's game 6-2. The Mob are back in action on home ice on Saturday when they host Camrose. The U18 AA Junior Oil Barons begin their regular season this weekend when they host the Lakeland Panthers Saturday and Sunday at Frank Lacroix Arena. The NHL regular season kicks off tomorrow night. Teams will be playing an 84-game regular season for the first time in about 30 years. Edmonton hosts Vancouver in one of the games tomorrow night, while Montreal visits Toronto and Florida visits Carolina. Father Time was kind to the Toronto Blue Jays. 42-year-old Max Scherzer made his last start of the season a good one as he struck out 7 in over 7 innings in a 5-1 win over Cincinnati. The Toronto Blue Jays will miss the MLB postseason. The wild card round starts tomorrow. Seattle fired manager Dan Wilson after the team missed the playoffs 1 year after an appearance in the American League Championship Series. And the Philadelphia Eagles will visit the Chicago Bears in Monday Night Football action. That's your look at sports. I'm Corey Atkinson.
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2: And now we'll look at your Fort McMurray weather. Tonight, mainly cloudy and a few showers beginning overnight and a low of 8. Tomorrow, showers ending in the afternoon and a high of 14. Wednesday, sunny and 12. Thursday, sunny and 15. Friday, sunny and 12. Saturday, partly cloudy and 15. And on Sunday, partly cloudy and 17.
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1: Margot Robbie has legally changed her last name.
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1: Today I'm speaking with Sandy Hart, the Community Resource Manager with Kids Fort Wood Buffalo. For anyone who hasn't been before or heard about Pizza Pigout, what is the event all about?
2: It's a fun community fundraiser where you can come eat some really good local pizza while helping Kids Fort get some more kids into sport. And this year we're going the route of we want all organization coaches to jump on board for the pizza eating contest. The goal is to have the teams there cheering on the coaches and just get them involved. So the pizza eating contest is all fun and games, and like we love to have fun at the event, but it does come down to just raising money for the Kids Fort Wood Buffalo just so we can remove financial barriers.
1: It's happening at the Canadian Brew House. When is the Pizza Pigout happening?
2: October 9th from 5 p.m. till 9 p.m. 5 to 7 is kid friendly. So it is a ticketed event. Just head over to our Facebook and the Eventbrite link will be there and you can just purchase through there.
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0: afternoons with Ryder and Lisa.
1: There was a video that went viral recently. It was a guy that works at Barstool, and he said that when he goes out for brunch with his friends, he always orders communal pancakes because we all want a stack of pancakes at brunch.
2: But then you eat two or three and you're like, oh, I wish I had something more than just this huge pile of pancakes.
1: So I went out for brunch the other day with three girlfriends. We got the super stack, four massive pancakes to start our brunch, and we were pumped.
2: It is a really brilliant move.
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1: How is that the same?
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1: Oh, yeah. Like a breakfast appetizer.
2: Exactly.
1: Got it.
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1: I'm Corey Atkinson. Here's what's trending on Play. Falling crime numbers across Alberta are being overshadowed by one serious exception on the roads. Alberta RCMP says nearly 200 people had died in traffic collisions in RCMP jurisdictions by the end of August, compared with just under 150 in the same point last year. Police warn 2026 could become the deadliest year on Alberta roads in more than a decade. Mikisew Cree First Nation says a legal challenge over its 2026 election appeals could take up to a year to resolve. John Tupper has more.
2: Four members are asking the court to set aside the appeal committee's decision and order a new hearing. The nation says a judicial review examines whether the committee's process was fair, reasonable, or lawful. Chief and counsel will continue carrying out their duties while the court process moves forward. For Harvard Media News, I'm John Tupper.
1: 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Hero One carries two pilots and two RMWB advanced care paramedics and can reach remote locations where road access is limited. Patients are never billed for the service. A popular Halloween fundraiser is returning to YMM, with Pumpkins and Planes once again supporting United Way Fort McMurray and Wood Buffalo. Children need a $5 passport to take part, while parents and guardians can attend for